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1: 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And it's Friday, so we've got the happy hour.
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1: 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Happy Friday, Amy McGuckin.
2: Good morning. It's Friday.
1: Rise and shine. It is Friday. How are you?
2: I am feeling good. Yes, a short week for some people. Friday might have come around quite quickly.
1: Oh, it was a bank holiday.
2: Yeah, it was.
1: Still feeling a little bit groggy this morning. I was at a wedding on Wednesday. And yesterday, you'll be delighted to know, I drank 2 litres of orange juice, three sausage rolls and a KFC.
2: Whoa, Connor Brennan. Body's a temple, Connor Brennan.
1: That's how
2: having
1: I was
2: a KFC
1: feeling.
2: And sausage rolls.
1: Yeah, I have a double gym session coming up today.
2: And what's the orange juice about? That's rogue.
1: Oh, the orange juice saved my life.
2: Really?
1: Saved my
2: and
1: life.
2: And when Connor says this, like, he really didn't take it very far at the wedding. Like, he's actually still pretty sensible. He just...
1: Oh, like 4 drinks max.
2: Yeah.
1: And I'm still wrecked.
2: And then, I am.

0: That's the hotel.
1: Right.
0: That's
1: I went, right.
0: That is a sign from God himself.
1: Yes, I think that Greg's appeared actually when I was in uni and I used to get off the train and walk by it.
0: Yeah.
1: And it was, yeah, it was tempting for a lot of people, yeah.
0: Oh, it was absolutely heavenly. Nice healthy start to Friday morning chatting about that. Let's get into your day. Your hits.

0: 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Good morning, 6:35, it's Friday. How's your week been? Any plans this weekend? We'd love to hear from the 6am Club. Drop us a message on WhatsApp.
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0: So we started something new for you this week.
2: Yes, we've been getting things off our chest with the Rant Line.
0: We've had some great ones. Anyone that is in the 6am club that would like to get something off your chest, if it's something that's been bothering you this week, if it's been something on the roads, if it's been a particular person, this is your place to do it.
2: Exactly, and you feel so much better for it as well. The more effort you give into the Rant Line, the more you get out of it, I feel.
0: We've got a double supermarket whammy this morning. First up, good morning, Mo.
3: Be good, Rant. Why is it whenever you go to Tesco's to we check out one with baskets only, you get some clumpet that has a full trolley of stuff, and it's their first ever time at Tesco Club Card or Sainsbury's Club Card, whatever it is, and they have to stand and get the whole thing scanned, and you're standing there 20 minutes. Does my bopping Paul Belfast.
0: Sorry, that was Paul in Belfast, yes.
2: Yeah, that is annoying whenever you have to wait ages in those self-scan checkouts, yes.
0: It's almost like the airport security, and it's like the first time that people have went through the airport.
2: Yeah, and you're just standing really impatiently watching them until you can go.
0: This is Mo.
4: Probably a pretty common one. Self-scan checkouts. Maybe it's not in the bagging area, ID and all that sort of random stuff, but what is the point of having a self-scan when you constantly need a human to get you through the transaction?
0: I agree.
2: It's very true. I would say one, you know, about half of the transactions you do in the self-scan, I have to get somebody over because something's gone
0: wrong.
2: Yeah.
0: It doesn't weigh properly or something's not right. 100%, I agree. Let's hear yours then for next week. 0702-687-001 if you'd like to send a message to the Rant Line. Bit of passion's always good. I know we had Nicole at the start of the week.
2: Nicole had the most passion out of everybody the whole week. That would be hard to beat.
0: Really set the bar. Yeah, drop us a message. 0702-687-001 to the Q Radio Breakfast Rant Line, and we could be hearing from you next week.
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0: weekend. Take my breath. On the Q Radio Breakfast Show, it's Friday morning. So how's your week been? Any plans this weekend? 6 a.m. Club, we'd love to hear from you. Get in touch with the show, 07702-687-001. Anything good, anything interesting going on? Mummies and daddies, how have we fared out for the first week back to school?
1: I know, all the back to school, getting into the routine again, and we've finally hit the weekend, so I'm sure everybody's glad of that.
0: Yes, absolutely. Also, there's something landing in the UK today. Now, it's just London for now. But I think it will eventually make its way here.
1: Okay.
0: A lot of people are super excited about this. I would definitely try it, I think, just for the novelty. A lot of people are very against it. And some people are even really, really, really scared.
1: Scared?
0: Yes. But right. It's coming. It's launching in London today. Gonna see what you think of this after Newsman Jim at 7.
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6: From the Q Radio newsroom at 7 o'clock, I'm Jim McLean and these are your top stories this morning. Two workers have been rescued from a hydropower tunnel in Nepal 9 days after the country was hit by devastating flash floods. Efforts are continuing to rescue dozens more who are still trapped. More than 1,200 people have died in the disaster. Back home, the fire service has spent a second night dealing with a large blaze at a scrapyard near Belfast Harbour. They've been there since lunchtime on Thursday. There are calls for investigation as it's the third major fire at the Clearway Disposal's recycling facility since 2021. Stormont's health minister has established a new advisory committee to review how services will be delivered in hospitals here. An independent body of experts will provide Robbie Butler with advice on major or controversial proposals for permanent changes. His predecessor Mike Nesbitt quit following a row over emergency general surgery at Causeway Hospital. Four Israeli athletes will not take part in an international triathlon event in Derry, Londonderry tomorrow. It's after organisers were raised concerns over their participation in the race. And Argentina's president is urging his country to stand together over its claim to the Falkland Islands. Javier Milei plans sanctions against oil companies working near the British territory. The UK government says islanders should decide their own future. That's your headline news. Just after 7 o'clock, I have more local stories next.
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6: Local MP Gregory Campbell has described 240 incidents of antisocial behaviour recorded in the Capa Green area of Port Stewart in just 1 year as totally unacceptable. The association responsible for the social housing there say they're upgrading CCTV provision in the area. And we're being urged to lock up our oil tanks after a cost of a pre-winter top-up jumped by £52 in a single day. Oil thefts rise whenever prices spike. Householders here are being advised to consider an oil tank alarm, minimising tank visibility from a nearby road, and installing security lighting to deter thieves.
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6: FIFA has accused UEFA of launching a smear campaign against Gianni Infantino. It's hit out at the European governing body in a challenge to legal action over the aborted attempt to sell stakes in the World Cup. FIFA claims UEFA is motivated by preventing smaller countries from having the money to compete with Europe's elite. Sky's Rob Harris says FIFA is fighting back.
9: FIFA's attempts to get that legal action thrown out. UEFA attempting to get all the documents from US courts relating to the attempt to sell off shares in the World Cup. Now it's for FIFA to try to say that actually there's no jurisdiction. They should not grant any of the access to text messages, to presentations.
6: This evening there's one match in the Premier League as Liverpool travel to Ipswich. And locally in the NFL Premiership, Larne hosts Glentoran. That's your news and sport just after 7 o'clock. I'm Jim McLean. I'll have more headlines in half an hour.
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7: Good morning. Sunny intervals and showers quite frequent for a time in the morning, but passing through quickly, and a maximum temperature of 18 degrees.
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1: Happy Friday indeed.
0: Nothing says Friday like the end of the world.
1: Oh dear. What a way to start a sentence. My goodness.
0: Well, there's something coming to London today that has people excited, but it also has people scared.
1: Right.
0: The UK's first fleet of Uber robotaxis. I made a mess of that. That's sick. I had one sentence to get right there. Let me try that again. Britain's first fleet of robotaxis.
1: Robotaxis, yuck.
0: Are hitting the UK today, offering passengers the chance to ride in an autonomous car. So London is the first city then, obviously, to launch this.
1: I would have expected that. They've been in America for a little while, so it was only a matter of time, I suppose, before it trickled over.
0: Yeah. 15 driverless Ford Mustang Mach-E EVs are going to join Uber's taxi fleet, along with over 100,000 private cars. So, booking an Uber, you'll not be able to request a robotaxi online, but those booking a standard Uber ride may be offered a wavy vehicle instead.
1: Right.
0: So I don't think you can go on and book one. Is it just luck of the draw?
1: Oh, it shouldn't be. You should be able to pick. I thought it would have been actually more expensive, you know, because they know people would want to try it.
0: No fares are the same, regardless of whether they ride in an autonomous wavy car, they're called. So it's W-A-Y-V-E. Wavy?
1: Yes, I think I've seen that written
0: wavy
1: down.
0: Or wave?
1: I've only seen it written down. I don't actually know how it's pronounced.
0: And passengers will not be prompted to leave a tip.
1: Well,
0: you know, when you get out of an Uber, it asks you to tip.
1: Oh, yeah, that's
0: right. With autonomous cars, you will not be asked to leave a tip.
1: Oh, right, okay.
0: Don't be tipping the robots.
1: I would try it, of course.
0: Yeah.
1: Like, you know, you would have to see what it was like. I don't like the thought of it now, but would I try it? Absolutely, I would. If they were in Belfast, I would be trying it. No problem.
0: You would, wouldn't you?
1: It would be. I would be scared, though.
0: Hmm.
1: But it's probably... Well, if they're launching it, you would imagine it's just as safe, or if not more safe, maybe.
0: Well, the idea is that, you know, they should not make mistakes.
1: I know, I just feel bad for the taxi drivers. It's just...
0: Oh, it's horrendous.
1: You've missed the whole art of the chat, and, you know, I don't like the thought of it, especially, you know, in London. Do they not have to know, like, the knowledge? You know, to be like a black cab driver in London, you have to pass the knowledge test.
0: Sure, they could program these things with ChatGPT and it could talk to you.
1: I know. No, like a robot talking to you.
0: This is just one industry that's being infiltrated by the robots.
1: I know,
0: Also, people tell me all the time, oh, there's Spotify DJ and there's AI stuff. Your job, you don't need you.
1: Yeah, people do say that, you know. Mm-hmm. We're not safe either.
0: I don't think there's any... What is safe?
1: Hairdressers?
0: Funeral directors.
1: Hairdressers for
0: definitely
1: now.
0: Definitely not.
1: For now, they
0: that
1: are.
0: That can be robots. Robot arms, sure, they can make cocktails and everything.
1: I know, but doing your hair and cutting your hair and dyeing your hair and curling your hair, it would be a bit freaky, like a curling wand.
0: Yeah. Funeral directors, they're probably safe. Anything that's in the arts.
1: You would imagine the creativity.
0: I know AI is coming into music, but it's
1: I know, but... real creativity is always more impressive.
0: So would you be jumping into one of these robot taxis if you're over in London? Will they eventually make it here? It is Belfast,
1: they will
0: probably get them in the next 60 or 70 years, like everything else, a little bit behind
1: the curve.
0: We'll
1: be the last ones, yeah.
0: But when we get them, they'll be good, I'm sure. This is Coldplay, Him for the Weekend, Curio Breakfast.

0: Weekends on the QDO Breakfast Show. Good morning. Hi to Gary in Banbridge, who says there has to be a human driver in these driverless taxis for the first while. Stephen says that there is a driverless bus that operates around the harbour.
1: Okay.
0: But it does have a guy sitting in the seat for problems. What's the point?
1: Yeah, what is the point?
0: Is it driverless or not?
1: You just have the guy driving it then. I'm sure he's so bored.
0: You know, just sitting there. If it's going to be driverless, I don't want to see a driver in it.
1: Yeah. Because, you know, like, are you supposed
0: What are you here for? Problems? Well, that's great.
1: I know. So are you just supposed to watch in case? Like, what if you're not concentrating? Like, is he allowed to be on his phone?
0: I don't know. Oh, that's a good point.
1: You know, is he allowed to chill out, or does he have to be concentrating as if he's actually operating?
0: It's like when you go for your driving lessons and, you know, the instructor's sitting on the other side and he's got the pedals. He's got the second set of pedals and everything in case he needs to emergency brake. It's not very reassuring, is it?
1: Well, you do like it whenever it's the driving instructor, though. I remember thinking it'd be good if everybody could have this for a while.
0: Yeah. It'd be interesting to see these things in Belfast.
1: It would be. It's just the thing that freaks me out is thinking about driving in my car and another car driving by me and just looking and there's nobody in the front. I just find the thought of that really disturbing. Weird.
0: I wonder then, though, maybe you'll be able to get a taxi on a Saturday night in Belfast.
1: Because there'll be loads.
0: If there's a load of these. Because I don't know if the taxi drivers want to work on a Saturday
1: night.
0: There'll
1: be no bartering with the robots.
0: You go into town and you can't get a taxi home past, 11 o'clock?
1: Yeah. There'll be no trying to, you know, push those prices up whenever it's quite late at night.
0: No.
1: Hopefully.
0: Surcharges and all that sort of stuff. Get a fleet of these on board.
1: Yeah. I don't like it. It just reminds me of like a movie you would have watched as a child, like Spy Kids or something, where it showed you into the future and it was like things like driverless cars. Now here we are.
0: Well, that's where we are now.
1: I don't like it.
0: That's where we are. And yeah, there's no getting in. And you busy tonight, mate?
1: No chat. No conversation.
0: Chat whatsoever.
1: You can maybe play your own music. I don't know how that works.
0: It's my dear heaven, to be honest.
1: Oh, Connor, that's very

0: Dua Lipa on the QRDO Breakfast Show. Heidi Kelly, who's taken a stand against the driverless taxis. She said AI is going to take over the world and I won't even go to a self-checkout because that's taking someone's job.
1: Fair play, Kelly, for having the morals to do that.
0: Absolutely. I mean, yeah. There's Elizabeth says the same thing too. The robot cars just sound like it'll force people into unemployment.
1: And I know.
0: This is the whole thing about autonomous things, whether it's checkouts, whether it's driverless taxis, whether it's AI radio presenters.
1: AI anything,
0: AI,
1: really.
0: AI,
1: yeah.
0: Anything, you know.
1: You're right.
0: It's what people get worried about.
1: But it will come over here eventually, but it'll probably be years and years.
0: Northern Ireland?
1: Comes over
0: Are you
1: here.
0: Serious?
1: Yeah.
0: No way. I think you've got at least 200 years before it makes its way over here.
1: Even, you know, when you look at the big, like, restaurant chains, just for example, we're usually the last people to get them.
0: Do you see those little robots that cut the grass up around Stormont?
1: Yes.
0: That's it. That is as close as we'll get to anything driverless here.
1: Possibly,
0: you know?
1: Possibly.
0: We've just got the glider. We've invested how much into that in recent years, so I doubt very much that we'll be getting driverless taxis anytime soon, I think.
1: It'll be a wee while.
0: Taxi drivers of Belfast and Derry City and everywhere else can sleep soundly knowing that this will probably stay in London for a little while. Let's get into Friday morning. How's the form today? Any plans this weekend? You can drop us a message, let us know. Always love getting you involved in the show. We've got the happy hour coming up after 9 as well. We'll do our entertainment news before 8 o'clock. We've got our winning day to tell you about, and we'll catch up with Newsman Jim in a bit.
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1: Good morning. Taking a look on the roads, they're really nice and quiet this morning. I'm not spotting any unusual incidents or delays. If you do see anything, remember, you can let us know about it whenever it's safe to do so. 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

0: out from the industrial estate in Runcorn on Monday. So the hunt is still on. And if anybody wants some Guinness, just give me a buzz. I've got a source.
1: How do they do that?
2: And where does it go? What do you do with a load of stolen Guinness?
0: Connor, that's what you do. Now,
2: are they trying to sell it? Is there a black market to the pubs?
0: There's no pun intended there when you say no black market.
1: Oh, very good. Yeah.
0: Oh, thank you.
2: Off the back
1: but
2: of the lorry.
1: But how do they actually do it? I wonder.
0: They get in the car. They get in the lorry and just drive
2: off. They stole the lorry
1: of it. Sorry, I'm imagining they like had big, you know, kegs and all, and they were like these people run down the street with big kegs.
0: That would be funny. Not that we ever condone or can support criminal activity and enterprise, but it was on the back of a truck. They've taken it. The kegs, etc., would be on that. So yeah, because you think last year wasn't there concerns about shortages? I think wasn't it in London?
1: Oh dear,
0: they couldn't keep up with the supply and demand because Guinness is cool. Guinness is sexy now for the younger drinker.
1: Drink responsibly,
0: kids.
1: Well. Yes,
0: and so I don't know.
2: Shows like House of Guinness on Netflix and everything, I'm sure, have helped with that.
1: I would say, yeah.
2: So it was stolen in Leicester?
0: Yeah, Cheshire.
2: Cheshire, okay.
0: So I'd imagine if you're by Cheshire and there's a guy kind of like lurking about in the streets, like,
2: But what do you do with, this is it, what do you do with two lorries full of Guinness?
1: It would be quite, it's not like it's
2: useless
1: cans,
2: thing
1: you know?
2: To steal.
0: Connor, that's like a average Saturday night at the McLean household.
2: Okay. Fias and I will be round at yours later.
1: Out of the wheel, Jim.
2: Two lorries out the front. Jim's lying in the garden. Thank you, Newsman, Jim.
0: Drink responsibly, kids.
2: Yes, obviously. Olivia Dean, nice to each other at Q Radio Breakfast.

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1: We were debating...
2: This morning.
0: Okay. Go ahead.
1: Sorry, we were debating what music to use for this. Oh, yeah. And we were thinking this is the only apt music. You'll see why.
2: Q-Radio.

0: about Rob Guinness. We'll give you a step-by-step guide. Just listen carefully. 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
1: Well, I think they didn't. It wasn't that difficult. They literally just stole two lorries, didn't they? I don't know if Jim said, but this...
2: I think that would be difficult to do.
1: The Great Guinness Robbery. 70,000 pints, that is.
2: That is a lot. I don't know where they're going to store it. I don't know how you're going to hide a lorry. I don't know. Maybe they'd planned this out. In my head, I'm just imagining they saw them and were like, oh.
1: What is the average pint price of a pint?
2: Don't know. You'd know better than me. I'm not a pint drinker.
1: Fast. Close to £7, probably.
2: Is it? Yeah. Yeah, could be more sometimes, yeah.
1: Is that
2: right? You correct us if we're wrong.
1: So, quick maths.
2: Oh.
1: 70,000 pints times by seven.
2: Seven sevens are 49.
1: Yeah. So, 490,000, half a million pounds worth of Guinness. On the list somewhere.
2: On the list. It's just rolling about.
1: What do they plan to do with it?
2: Unless they have some sort of warehouse, I don't know what they're doing. Because you would have to have planned that out, because you can't be, you know, putting that in the back garden.
1: Do you think they even realised that they stole Guinness? Do you think they just wanted to steal the lorries?
2: And just see.
1: And they've got back to the warehouse and it's like, lads, this is full of Guinness.
2: Is it like, you know, in those programmes where they go into the storage containers and it's a surprise?
1: You don't know what you've got.
2: And they're like, oh, it's Guinness. Yeah. Wouldn't be the worst thing.
1: No.
2: We're not condoning this, obviously, but
1: 70,000 pints.

0: Pink and Tuat on the QED Breakfast Show. 7:42. Happy Friday. Hi to Tony in New Lodge.
1: Morning, guys. I don't know what they're going to do with all those kegs. It's going to be difficult trying to shift all those. But I know I'm installing Guinness pumps to anyone who has like a beer garden or, you know, their own shed. So I'm doing that if anyone's interested. And you get a keg of Guinness half price.
2: Nice of
1: us. Point me to New Lodge, you know.
2: There you go. Looking for an opportunity anywhere.
0: That was such a raise over lockdown, wasn't it?
2: Everyone doing things like that in their garden and, yeah, having
0: little
2: their
0: kegs and everything.
2: Make your own beer and stuff like that.
0: And hot tubs. You couldn't get a hot tub.
2: You couldn't get a hot tub, but you couldn't get fitness equipment even. Everyone had a home gym.
0: They're all lying in the back of people's gardens to this day, green, just covered in moss.
2: I know,
0: and
2: I never had a hot tub in the house.
0: Yeah. No. No, it was never.
2: No,
0: never.
2: But I always was quite jealous of people who did, and it was just, you know, it's a Friday night and we go to the hot tub.
0: I know. We're living our best lives, right? I know. All right, no more talking about alcohol, please. I was at a wedding on Wednesday, and if you can't tell this morning, I'm still absolutely spitting marbles.
2: You're not.
0: I feel like I can barely talk. I am. Remember that famous clip that went viral of Stephen Bartlett, and he talks about, and I'll be honest with you, of course, drink responsibly. I don't really drink.
2: No, Connor really doesn't.
0: It's a special occasion, and it's a couple.
2: Yeah,
0: right?
2: You know what Connor's like? He's all about the fitness and the health.
0: I sort of got to yesterday. I was just going further and further and further into a pit
2: it's
0: of
2: in your
0: despair.
2: Head. It's
0: I
2: in had your
0: to.
2: Head.
0: I woke up fine, and then it was one of those ones. As the day went on, it just started to get me and get me and get me and get me.
2: It's just tiredness.
0: I had to go to a football meeting yesterday at 7:30, right? About the youth leagues that are starting up and whatever else.
2: And that'll give you a hangover.
0: I was going to have a panic attack sitting in the room. Like, this is shocking.
2: I think it's in your head. And this is a day on. You're fine.
0: I'm telling you. Stephen Bartlett was right. Two drinks.
2: Wasn't.
0: Whole week ruined. Clear the calendar. Clear the week. I just can't do it. I'm getting old, Amy. That's all it is.
2: No, it's all about the mindset, Connor.
0: It's not. Right, before 8 o'clock then, we'll do today's entertainment news. Also, a little later on the show, it's another winning day.
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2: Good morning. Traffic is quite slow on the M2 Duncrew Street. That's going to Nelson Street off slip. Apart from that, traffic still seems to be moving well. I haven't spotted any other unusual incidents or delays. 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

0: Tina Turner and Kygo on the Q-Radio Breakfast Show. Good morning. Coming up after 8 o'clock in the show this morning, we'll give you some details how you can go and see Somber, who's coming to Balsonic next summer. It's only the 4th of September and we're talking about next summer already.
1: I know, I'm happy to look forward to it though.
0: These concert people that do all this promotion, they never sleep.
1: No, it's go, go, go.
0: What's next? Yeah. What's next? But yeah, going to be one of the big gigs of next summer. Give you all the details after this morning's entertainment news.
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3: Bringing you all the latest showbiz stories from right here in Northern Ireland and around the world.
0: So what have you got for us this morning?
1: First up, I don't know if this would have been your cup of tea, but Alan Carr had a programme on called Castle Man a while ago. So he bought this 19th century castle and was doing it up.
0: Yes,
1: he's very into interiors. So he's now submitted plans to turn a potting shed at the castle in Scotland into like a wee community cafe and shop.
0: Isn't that really nice?
1: So people will be able to go there, like dog walkers and nature enthusiasts and stuff will be able to go around to the castle.
0: We seem to have this little bit of obsession here where we like to see our favourite like TV celebrities in their kind of normal life. Like Clarkson's Farm, for example, that's his, you know, takes up a lot of his kind of life now.
1: Yeah.
0: This sort of stuff with Alan Carr.
1: See them like do like a wee side hustle. Like, you know, like Alan Carr and the interiors are doing up a house or, exactly.
0: Does he live in the castle?
1: I think he does, I think he does, So it's pretty cool. In other news, I don't know if you saw this yesterday, Spotify has revealed its most streamed song of the summer. Do you want to have a guess?
0: I would say it will either be Choosing Texas, or maybe that's just us, or it will be Hugo, Moving to the Sun. That ballpark, no?
1: You might kick yourself. It's Ariana Grande's Hate That I Made You Love Me.
0: Okay.
1: I have heard that quite a lot. That's at the top. And then, of course, Olivia Dean and Sam Fender with Rain Me In and Die Die by Shakira and Burna Boy.
0: Okay.
1: Yeah, those are on the list.
0: Are we nearly moving into the period where we're going to get some slower Christmassy, sort of wintry ballad type songs
1: maybe
0: coming in?
1: I
0: know
1: there weren't that many like big dance songs over the summer, like compared to normal. I don't know what you think. So maybe, yeah, we're getting into that like cozy sort of romantic song time.
0: I was in Home Bargains last night, full of Christmas stuff.
1: Oh, I thought you were going to say it was all pumpkins, Christmas stuff.
0: No, full of Christmas stuff.
1: I don't even want to hear it. I'm just going to try to bury my head in the sand until I can with all the Christmas things. And then another one, Mobland, has officially been renewed for a third season. So obviously it stars Tom Hardy, Pierce Brosnan, Helen Mirren, and it's basically a powerful crime family in a high-stakes battle to run North London. The second season is going to be out on Paramount Plus on the 18th of September.
0: It is 10 out of 10.
1: Yeah, you really liked it. Is it the one I started and I wasn't fussed?
0: I think so, actually. Maybe that was Gentlemen as well, you didn't like.
1: Oh, maybe it was
0: No, but Mobland is unbelievable. Tom Hardy's incredible.
1: What a cast. Pierce Brosnan, Helen Mirren. Brilliant.
0: Pierce Brosnan got a little bit of stick because of his accent in
1: it. Oh, was that one? No, I didn't
0: Has an Irish accent and just can't do an Irish accent, even though he was born in Ireland. He's Irish.
1: Yeah,
0: right?
1: I didn't know.
0: But no, Mobland's class. It's so good. Mm. It's so good. That is you. Caught up for now.
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5: From the Q Radio newsroom at 8 o'clock, I'm Jim McLean, and these are your top stories this morning. Two workers in Nepal have been rescued from a hydropower tunnel more than a week after the country and neighbouring Tibet were hit by a devastating flash floods. Efforts continue to rescue dozens more who've been trapped inside for 9 days. At least 1,200 people have been killed in the flooding and more than 5,000 are still missing. Back home, Stormont's Health Minister has established another advisory committee which will review how services are delivered in hospitals here. The independent body of experts will advise Robbie Butler over any major or controversial proposals for permanent changes. His predecessor, Mike Nesbitt, quit following a row over the future of emergency general surgery at Causeway Hospital. The fire service has spent a second night dealing with a large blaze at a recycling facility near Belfast Harbour. It's now under control, but crews have been at the scene since lunchtime on Wednesday. It's the third major fire at the Clearway disposals in the past 5 years. Four Israeli athletes have been withdrawn from tomorrow's international triathlon event in Derry, Londonderry. It's after organisers raised concerns about their safety and possible protests during the race if they were allowed to participate. And Reform UK says two advisers shown in an undercover investigation, which includes alleged breaches of party donation rules, have stepped down from the party. It's after Nigel Farage's senior aide was filmed apparently suggesting a way to get round electoral law to secure a foreign donation of £500,000 for the party. That's your headline news just after 8 o'clock. I have more local stories next.
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5: Local MP Gregory Campbell has described 240 incidents of antisocial behaviour recorded in the Capa Green area of Port Stewart in just 1 year as totally unacceptable. The association responsible for the social housing there say they're upgrading CCTV provision in the area. And we're being urged to lock up our oil tanks after a cost of a pre-winter top-up jumped by £52 in a single day. Oil thefts rise whenever prices spike. Householders here being advised to consider an oil tank alarm, minimising tank visibility from a nearby road, and installing security lighting to deter thieves.
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5: FIFA has accused UEFA of launching a smear campaign against their president, Gianni Infantino. It's hit out at the European governing body in a challenge to legal action for the aborted attempt to sell stakes in the World Cup. In the Scottish Premiership, Hearts have claimed bragging rights in the first Edinburgh Derby of the new season. They beat Hibs 3-1 to move into third place in the table. This evening, Liverpool are expected to hand a debut to their big money signing, Bradley Barcola, when they face newly promoted Ipswich at Portman Road. While locally in the NFL Premiership, Lauren hosts Glentoran at Inver Park. That's your news and sport just after 8 o'clock. I'm Jim McLean. Love more headlines in half an hour.
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4: Thank you, Newsman Jim. Good morning. A mix of sunshine and showers today. Highs of around 18.
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0: Miley, Party in the USA.
1: It's a Sumber winning day. 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
0: It is indeed. Every show today, right across the curio schedule, is giving you the chance to win tickets to go and see Sumber, one of the hottest new Irish acts in recent times. And he's coming to Belfast to play Belsonic.
2: Yeah, tickets go on sale today, actually at 10 a.m. But you can obviously try and win your tickets with us. You may as well. It's going to be Belsonic Belfast, Ormo Park, Thursday, 17th of June, with support from Suki Waterhouse.
0: Very nice. How do we win the tickets?
2: So if you'd like to win the tickets, all you have to do is wait until we play a Sumber song. So as soon as you hear that Sumber song and it's going to say, WhatsApp us now, do that. WhatsApp us and say, give me the tickets, say Sumber, and we could be calling you back.
0: Sometime between now and 10 this morning. So keep listening. This is Olivia Rodrigo. Stupid Song. It's Curio Breakfast. Happy Friday.

0: stupid song could ever sing. Curio Breakfast, good morning, just after 10 past 8, Friday with Connor and Amy. Here's a fun fact for you.
1: Okay.
0: Read this last night. Only 1 in 10 people have had a bath in the last 10 years.
1: Whoa. 10 years without a bath?
0: Yeah. I realised I'm one of those, definitely.
1: Not one bath.
0: Not one bath.
1: In 10 years.
0: Not one bath since 1998, probably.
1: No, that's not true.
0: I'm telling you, I have never had a bath in my adult life.
1: I thought you would have maybe had a bath with, like, you know, those recovery, like Epsom salts.
0: No.
1: I've done that.
0: No, I don't. Here's the thing with baths. They're weird. They're really weird.
1: They are weird. Yeah, they
0: they're
1: are.
0: Weird. You're sitting there naked by yourself in your own water that I guess after the first 10 seconds is kind of dirty when you think about it.
1: Yeah, it's
0: everything's
1: a bit weird.
0: Getting all wrinkled and shriveled up.
1: What an image.
0: And you just sit there until you progressively get colder and then decide to get out. It's so weird.
1: Yeah, I always like the thought of it though. We have a wee thing that goes over the bath, like a wee wooden thing that you could put like a wee candle or like maybe a wee glass or something, or like a book, you know, to make it all relaxing. You know, like a wee wooden thing that goes over. And a wee while ago, I was really sore. Do you remember? I remember I really hurt my leg ages ago. And I put these Epsom salts, which were really good for muscle soak. And I went in and I was there for about, I don't know, well, it felt like ages. I was probably in there for about 1 minute. And I was like, okay.
0: Bored now.
1: What now? But that's really bad because I was like, I'm going to relax now. And I did put music on and put the phone at like the other side of the room because I didn't want it to get in the bath. Yeah, and then after then I was like, well, I need to get a shower now.
0: Exactly, it's so pointless. And I don't know, maybe it's because we struggle to just sit with our own thoughts for any period of time, maybe.
1: Yeah.
0: I don't know what it is, but I just think baths are just weird. Also, it made me think then, like, what's weird do people just accept as normal? Baths is one. Clapping when a plane lands. Happened just recently when we got off.
1: I think it's not accepted now. I think people all think it's weird.
0: I mean, you don't do it in a taxi when they pull over to drop you off. You don't clap.
1: Sometimes people clap at the end of my Pilates class.
0: You don't do it on the bus. You know, you don't. Why are you doing it on a plane? Thank you for not crashing.
1: Because people are nervous.
0: And killing us all. Do
1: and
0: you know
1: like,
0: what I mean?
1: Phew.
0: It's really weird. I don't know. What's weird that people just accept as normal? Have you got any more? Do you agree with the baths? 07702-687-001. Get us some WhatsApp.
2: No, I turned wrong. Left your heart torn. Is that what devils do?

0: Don Newman on the Q-Radio Breakfast Show. Good morning. Things that are weird that we just accept as normal. Hi, Jules.
1: Good morning, Connor and Amy. I hate a hot tub. It is worse than a bath. You're sharing your dirty water with other people and you don't know who's been in or where they've been. It's disgusting.
2: Yeah, that's one of those ones I sort of turn a blind eye to because I don't want to think about it. But if you do think about it, yeah, it is horrible, isn't it?
0: My in-laws think that it's perfectly normal to not use dishcloths or towels. Everything is using paper towels that they even use to... they even use the paper towels. They dry them over the fire to reuse them.
2: What? Surely that would go on fire. That sounds dangerous.
0: I guess when you think about a dishcloth or the little towel that you have hanging off your oven, it probably is a bit gross, that thing.
2: Probably.
0: I know you change them regularly
2: enough,
0: but
2: it is really gross.
0: It is a bit weird.
2: You know, whenever you're in like a public toilet and they have like the hand dryer thing and it's like a wee blue thing that you pull down.
0: Oh, yeah.
2: I always think, at that.
0: Gross.
2: Here's one that it's weird, but we all accept this as normal. I think this every year on holiday. People lie in there sunbathing. We're all just basically naked lying on a bed outside, all beside each other all day.
0: It's so really weird. Yeah, it's so weird.
2: It's so bizarre. I always look around and think, why are we doing this?
0: And isn't it really weird if you were caught like in your like pants, you'd be super embarrassed.
2: But yeah, it's
0: but
2: fine
0: on holidays,
2: in a bikini.
0: It's fine to do it by the pool with a load of other people.
2: Yeah. Mm. It's very strange. Similarly, saunas, you're just sitting there.
0: Saunas are weird.
2: Sitting there
0: communal sweating.
2: Yeah, like let's all go in this room and these random people and just sweat for a while. It's strange when you think about it.
0: It is gross. Hi, John. We were on a Disney cruise ship years ago and the Americans were clapping at the funny parts in Ant-Man.
2: No, in a movie? Clapping at the cinema? No, illegal behaviour.
0: Barred for life.
2: You can't be clapping at the cinema.
0: Absolutely barred for life. Tracy's been in touch. Tracy, can't hear you. Can't be having that. What's wrong with you, Tracy? You okay? Hopefully you're all right there.
2: It just sounds like you're in the car, maybe a noisy car.
0: Sounds like you're underwater. Hi, Geraldine.
3: Well, me and my sister, we drink beetroot juice. Little jars of beetroot.
0: Yeah, I do.
3: We drink the juice. And we actually do get looked at by family members as if we're not well. But that's normal to us. We love it. Don't knock it. Bye.
2: Now, when you started that story there, I thought you meant, you know, like beetroot juice in like a carton or a can or whatever, but you're saying the jars of beetroot. So is that
0: just
2: like what they've been pickled in?
0: Just the leftover.
2: Is it like vinegar?
0: Just,
2: are you drinking vinegar?
0: Drink it down.
2: Is it vinegar then?
0: I don't know. I'm not a beetroot person.
2: Wow. That would be an interesting one. Beetroot, very good for you though.
0: Yeah. More of those to get through. Things that are weird that we just accept as being normal. This is Ed Sheeran at Q.

0: Ed Sheeran, Castle on the Hill on the QRDO Breakfast Show Friday morning with Conor Brennan and Eamon McGuckin. Things that are weird that we just accept as normal. Hi, Tracy.
1: I was talking about things that give you the ick, like your bath water and dishcloths and things like that there. What about handrails, public handrails, escalators, the buttons in lifts? How often do they get cleaned? We're touching everybody else's germs.
2: Yeah, that's just one. Again, I'm just going to turn a blind eye because, if you thought about these things too much, you would just freak out. So I think we know. We've got along.
0: Germs are good for you.
2: As long as you're washing your hands, regularly enough, you're all right.
0: You need germs, don't you? This is another one.
3: Morning, guys. Danny here. Things that are weird that we've normalised is thanking the bus driver. I mean, I do it, but mostly out of public pressure. But I just think it's strange that we thank a man for stopping at the stop that we asked him to stop at. Have a good one.
0: I get it.
2: I sort of get it. Yeah, I definitely always would thank the bus driver, though. I think it's rude when people don't.
0: Yeah, it's a bit of courtesy.
2: Why not? There's,
0: it's nice to be nice, but when you think about it, really, why are we doing it?
4: I always thought that having warm cereal in the mornings before school was a normal thing, like warm Rice Krispies, warm cornflakes, warm Weetabix, whatever. Until my mate started giving me stick for it. Call me weird for having warm cereal. Is that a country thing or not?
2: I used to do that.
0: No, that's weird.
2: I used to do that. Warm Weetabix. And yeah, and whenever it was like a chocolatey cereal and the chocolatey milk would go all lovely.
0: Rice Krispies. Get out of here.
2: Maybe not Rice Krispies, but like a chocolatey type cereal.
0: It just turned into sludge.
2: I know, but really not. No, you haven't tried it. Obviously, it is good.
0: The only cereal that should be warm is porridge, if that counts.
2: No, that doesn't count as a cereal.
0: I've never eaten a piece of fruit and I'm 36.
2: What? You need to have a piece of fruit. I'm worried for you, Alan.
0: Alan, eat an apple and try.
2: Please, think of the nutrients.
0: Have an orange for lunch today, please.
2: One I thought of, dancing.
0: Dancing is weird.
2: You know, obviously everyone likes a wee dance, but how bizarre. You're like, oh, I like this song. And then you get up and you stand and you move about.
0: It's like, it's ritualistic, isn't it, really?
2: When you really think about it, it's very strange.
0: Yes.
2: Isn't it?
0: It is weird. There was another one that you mentioned off air.
2: Kissing. Like, when you really... lovely, like, people have share a wee kiss, lovely. But when you really think about it, why?
0: It's not very practical.
2: Why are we doing that?
0: Does anybody actually enjoy kissing?
2: What an awful thing to say.
0: What? Do you enjoy kissing?
2: Well, like... Obviously, why would you do it if you didn't?
0: You're like,
2: oh no, I have to kiss poor Nicole.
0: No, but it's like, it's a nice thing to kiss your partner or whatever. But.
2: Oh, he's digging himself a hole here.
0: But is it actually like.
2: It is. It's why are we doing
0: do
2: it?
0: Do you get anything out of it? Like, here's my tongue and there's your tongue.
2: I know, it is a bit horrible.
0: Like,
2: it's like, bizarre.
0: What are you getting from that?
2: I don't know. But it's just one of those things. We've accepted it.
0: Let's change the conversation.
5: Weetabix has got to have warm milk in it. Mm-hmm. Because cold milk gives me the ick. It's like eating straw or something. It's disgusting.
0: It's like eating straw.
2: Weird.
0: Is it now? 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
2: Good morning. The M2 is slow at Duncrew Street going to the Nelson Street off slip. As well as that, having a look, the Old Park Road and Ballysillan Road, there's heavy traffic there. 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

0: 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Newsman Jim's got our headlines.
1: Good morning. A 12-year-old boy has died following a collision between a train and a car in County Mayo. It happened last night on a level crossing near Ballyhonus. The driver of the vehicle, a man in his 40s, is in hospital. Stormont Health Minister has established another advisory committee to review how services are delivered in hospitals here. We'll advise Robbie Butler on major or controversial proposals for any permanent changes. Nationally, two advisors to Reform UK shown in an undercover investigation, which included alleged breaches of party donation rules, have stepped down from the party. In Nepal, two workers have been rescued from a hydropower tunnel more than a week after the country was hit by devastating flash floods. Efforts continue to rescue dozens more who've been trapped inside 9 days after the disaster. And finally, on a very different note, a very newsman Jim note.
0: The best intro ever, isn't it?
2: It is good, yeah.
1: It just makes me happy.
0: And smell the popcorn.
1: National Cinema Day returns this weekend. It was paused last year, but it's back, not just for one day but two, so Saturday and Sunday, with people able to get discounted tickets.
2: Bro,
1: some for just £4 at their local multiplex. More than 500 cinemas across the UK are taking part, including several here, so check your local website's listings. It's a chance to enjoy the new release, cult classic, and there is some great cult classics back on the big screen.
2: Okay,
1: Terminator 2, Arnold Schwarzenegger, he's back. That was a terrible Arnie impression. I'll do it again. I'll be back.
2: That'll be better.
1: Cult classics back, or even if you just want a big day as a family in front of a big screen.
2: £4 is really good.
1: Yeah, I know. I always say this. I know that cinema it can be expensive for some, but opportunities like this come around once a year. It's a chance to get out there and enjoy the big screen, best sound system, biggest screen, and watch something with an audience.
2: Yeah, I'd maybe book then if you're thinking of going to the cinema. Actually, probably be wise.
1: Yeah, if you're still waiting to see the likes of The Odyssey, the new Spider-Man or anything like that, that's all going to be there. Or like me, if you just want to go see Terminator 2.
0: That was my question. Is The Odyssey still in cinemas? It is.
1: Of course it is. Never going to leave.
2: Is Toy Story still in cinemas?
1: Yes.
2: Oh, is it? I still haven't seen it.
1: This is what reminded me, because the lovely Jordan was talking that she hasn't seen Toy Story 5 yet. And I was going to say, cinema day.
2: Brilliant. An opportunity. Yeah. Especially if it's raining. It's lovely to go to the cinema when it's raining.
1: It's even better when it's warm because it's air conditioned.
2: I've never been to the cinema on a nice day. That's somewhere I wouldn't be normally going, but fair enough.
0: Oh, you see, that's where you're missing out. The cinema's all year round. Thank you, Newsman Jim.
1: Not a problem. Across Northern Ireland. Play Q. Your hits. Your throwbacks.

0: magical hope. In one day she returned to my side.
1: Dermot Kennedy and Honest on the Curio Breakfast Show. We've been chatting about things that we find weird that everybody else just gets on like it's completely normal. Hi, Connor.
2: Hey guys, I think birthdays are weird. Congratulations, you have survived another year on this earth. That's strange.
1: He thinks birthdays are weird, Newsman Jim?
3: No.
1: No?
3: No, he's wrong. I'm sorry, everyone's entitled to their opinion, but he's wrong, because birthdays aren't weird. Birthdays are just something that happens. Okay, I see these kind of sentences like, oh, congratulations, you've survived another year without dying, but, you know.
1: You want your existence celebrated.
3: It's like someone saying, oh, breathing is really weird, isn't it? No, it's not. It's just something that you do.
1: Okay, fair enough.
4: Fair enough.
1: What about running?
3: No, running is weird. Running, if someone is chasing you, yes.
4: If someone
3: is chasing you, yes. You don't just stand there and go, oh, is he going to wish me a happy birthday? No. Running is weird is, I'm sorry, the lovely Jane Beach. Jogging is weird. What's the point? It's not fun. It's not fun.
4: When you really think about it, it's bizarre that we just run about for no reason.
3: You just run around.
1: Well, they say that run clubs are the new nightclubs. So.
3: Yeah, that's society's downfall. You know, just like go have some fun.
1: Yeah, okay.
3: Go jogging.
1: We've had a few messages this morning saying clapping is weird. Why do we clap?
4: It's when you really think about it, how bizarre. We like something and we all just go,
3: it's not real.
1: Why? How do you do it?
4: Clapping?
1: You need to be careful of that noise on the radio.
3: People who can't clap, right? People who can't, like, who do like the like that. Yeah, I don't.
4: Or do you ever get it when people think, I think it's like almost like a show of masculinity and they do the really loud clap and they're
1: show
4: like, or I can't really do it. Do the loud one. Yes.
3: Yeah.
4: It's like showing off.
3: It's just a way of showing appreciation. But I'll tell you this, I always mention Cinema Day, just before, I know I have to wrap up because it is a music station after all. Clapping at the end, people are weird. That two types of people: people that clap when the plane lands.
1: Mm-hmm. Yes.
3: The pilot has done his job. You haven't died.
1: Yes.
3: And people who clap at the end of a film.
4: No.
3: I love cinema. I love cinema, unless the director, actors are there and you want to go, oh, good job.
4: Yeah.
3: But if you're just at Lorne Multiplex on a Thursday evening and you've just seen The Odyssey and thought that was very good and you went, no.
4: Yeah, no.
3: That's weird.
4: It's weird.
3: That's weird.
4: It's not okay. It's not okay at all.
3: Sorry, I've been triggered.
1: Okay.
3: Play a song, Connor.
1: Well, we'll do this instead. Thank you, Newsman Jim.
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1: Leona says that swimming is weird. We're really getting into the weeds with this morning. I guess it kind of is when you think about it.
4: It is a bit strange. Yeah, we just get into a pool of water and swim about.
1: Yeah, 8:44. First week back to school for most of the mummies and daddies. Yep. Done and dusted. Let's get you sent off to your task then.
4: Yes, family of four passed to see if you can answer this clue.
6: My name is Claude George and I'm 7 years old and I go to Ballysally Primary School. And today's clue is she is a blue fish that forget stuff and her best friend is a clownfish.
4: Ah, very good.
1: I don't know if we've had this one.
4: No, I think this is a good one. The best friend is the clownfish.
1: Yeah.
4: And this is the clownfish's best friend who always forgets things and she's blue.
1: Who is it? Give us a call right now. 9236 967.
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4: Good morning. Traffic is slow on the M2. That's going from Duncrew Street through to Nelson Street off slip. It's slow on the Newtonards Road and going towards the Hollywood Road, the Ballysillan Road, quite heavy traffic there, and in Dungannon on the Killyman Road. 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
1: 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Hello.
2: Good morning.
1: Good morning. Who's that?
2: It's Liam. I'm just dropping the kids to school.
1: Hello. And are the kids, are they still there?
3: Dylan,
4: Albie. Hello, guys. Two of you in the car there?
2: Yeah, there's two of them just on their way to school.
4: Very good. And what age are both of you then?
3: 6 and 5.
4: 6 and 5. Brilliant. And are you happy to be going back to school? Have you enjoyed your first week back?
3: Yeah.
4: Good, good. We like to hear that.
1: Any homework yet?
2: No, unfortunately not. No, no homework this week. No.
4: Oh, well, that's nice. Just ease you back in.
5: Both our boys have had homework already.
4: Do they already?
5: The first week?
4: It's a bit mean, isn't it?
1: Did you hear the clue this morning? Do you know what the answer is?
2: Yeah.
3: Yeah.
1: Go ahead.
4: What was it?
3: Story.
1: Let's see if you're right, will we?
3: Well done, you're right. It's story.
4: Brilliant job. Yes, we'll be able to send you out your passes now for Airtastic. And of course, whenever you do get your homework back, we will give you a Q Radio day off homework pass. Those are back.
1: Are they back?
4: Yes, the days off homework passes are back, so you can tell the teacher.
1: How did we get the budget for those?
4: So congratulations, guys. Thank you so much.
3: Thank you.
4: Aw, thanks so much.
1: Have a lovely morning. Have a nice weekend.
2: Bye-bye.
4: Bye.

0: Dennis Spiro and Great Expectation on the Curio Breakfast Show. Good morning. We were chatting about all things weird that we just accept as normal now.
1: Yes, it got very strange for a while there, didn't it?
0: Yeah, kissing, I mean, came up quite a bit there. Kira in West Belfast, thanks for your message. She says, the kissing is so weird. Who was the first person to decide that they would show affection by pressing the thing they eat with up against the other person's thing that they eat with?
1: Yeah, it's very strange. I don't like to think too much into it.
0: It is bizarre. And then there was Jojo.
2: Also depends who you're kissing, doesn't it, Connor?
0: Jojo sounds like she's from Newry, so very true. Goodness knows what you'd be kissing up there, and I.
1: Connor Brennan.
0: What?
1: Connor Brennan.
0: Oh, the Newry people love me, don't worry.
1: I'm sure you went a few nights out in Newry back in the day. Would that have been where you would have gone? They probably would have been too far away.
0: I did, yeah. I got threw out of the Bank nightclub once. And I DJed
1: there
0: for, quite a
1: bit.
0: What for? I don't know. Probably.
1: Oh, I don't know. What a lie. What's that? You getting kicked out now? You're Mr. Sensible.
0: Yeah.
1: What were you doing?
0: I probably just had one too many lemonades. Was in the smoking area.
1: And now you're completely put off.
0: And just went to sleep in the flowers, I think.
1: No. Connor.
0: Anyway.
1: This different life that he used to live.
0: Be responsible. After 9 o'clock this morning, what are we doing?
1: We've got Amy's Answers.
0: No, we don't. We do.
1: We do.
0: We do have Amy's Answers. It's every day now.
1: It's
0: I forgot
1: every day.
0: About that. I was going to say, we also have tickets for Somber to give away.
1: And it's the happier.
0: Oh my.
1: There's loads.
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0: From the Q Radio newsroom at 9 o'clock, I'm Jim McLean and these are your top stories this morning. A 12-year-old boy has died following a collision between a train and car in County Mayo. It happened last night at a level crossing near Ballyhonus. The driver of the vehicle, a man in his 40s, is in hospital. There's no reports of any other injuries. A technical examination of the scene is being carried out. Stormont's health minister has established another advisory committee which will review how services are delivered in hospitals here. The independent body of experts will advise Robbie Butler on major or controversial proposals for any permanent changes. The British Medical Association claims it was not consulted on the move. The fire service has spent a second night dealing with the blaze at a recycling facility near Belfast Harbour. Officials say it's under control, but crews have been at the scene since lunchtime on Wednesday. It's the third major fire at Clearway Disposals in the past 5 years. In Nepal, two workers have been rescued from a hydropower tunnel more than a week after the country and neighbouring Tibet were hit by devastating flash floods. Efforts continue to rescue dozens more who've been trapped there for 9 days. At least 1,200 people have been killed in the flooding and more than 5,000 are still missing. And two senior Reform UK officials have stepped down as the party investigates claims it's broken rules around foreign donations. An undercover investigation allegedly showed James Orr and Dan Jukes arranging for a US firm to pay more than £30,000 towards three opinion polls. That's your headline news just after 9 o'clock. I have more local stories next.
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0: Local MP Gregory Campbell has described 240 incidents of antisocial behaviour recorded in the Kappa Green area of Port Stewart in just 1 year as totally unacceptable. The association responsible for the social housing there say they're upgrading CCTV provision in the area. And we're being urged to lock up our oil tanks after a cost of a pre-winter top-up jumped by £52 in a single day. Oil thefts rise whenever prices spike. Householders here being advised to consider an oil tank alarm, minimising tank visibility from a nearby road, and installing security lighting to deter thieves.
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0: FIFA continues to fight back against UEFA, accusing it of launching a smear campaign against Gianni Infantino. European football's governing body is taking legal action against FIFA over the now abandoned plans to sell off stakes in the World Cup to private investors. In the Scottish Premiership, Hearts claim bragging rights in the first Edinburgh derby of the new season as they beat Hibs 3-1 last night. The result saw them move into third place in the table. This evening, Liverpool are expected to hand a debut to their new big money signing, Bradley Barcola, when they face newly promoted Ipswich at Portman Road. Locally, there's one match in the NFL Premiership as Larne hosts Glentorne at Inver Park. That's your news and sport just after 9 o'clock. I'm Jim McLean. I'll have more at the top of the R.
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5: Thank you, News Van Jim. Good morning. A mix of sunshine and showers today. Going to be quite breezy. Highs of around 18.
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0: Stronger on the Q Radio Breakfast Show, 10 past 9. I think that's a great tune. I don't think Kevin's having a good time with the music today.
1: Oh, I love that. What an anthem. That old Britney one. Love
0: Kevin it. Kevin says, Connor, has someone died? I know you're at a wedding on Wednesday night and you might be slightly depressed today, but come on, man, liven it up.
1: That was after Sienna Spyro. You're obviously not a fan of Sienna Spyro then, that person that sent the message.
0: The kids love that, Kevin. The kids love that tune.
1: Sienna?
0: Yeah.
1: They like Sienna. Yeah, oh, she's a very good voice.
0: They do. So I asked Kevin, okay, Kevin, thank you for your feedback.
1: Okay.
0: I'll take it on board. Why don't you suggest a song for me?
1: For the happy hour, yeah.
0: And he has suggested Katrina on the Waves, Walking on Sunshine.
1: Well, I get where you're coming from. You're thinking a happy song to counteract a sad song.
0: Or, and I went with choice number two. They're both, see, to be honest, Kevin, they're both wedding songs. But we're going to land on this.
1: Yeah, I'm feeling this one. Bit of Black Eyed Peas.
0: If you've got something exciting going on for the weekend, Black Eyed Peas, I Got a Feeling.

0: Curio Breakfast, Eamon McGuckin thinks that this song is too Halloween-y for our playlist right now.
1: Yeah, because it's about a wolf and, you know,
0: Bring it on, Halloween is here.
1: No,
0: the leaves
1: it's not
0: are
1: here.
0: Falling, fleeces are back, pumpkin spice lattes, the lot, and tunes like Shakira and She-Wolf, soundtrack in Friday morning and Curio Breakfast.

Yeah, Connor and Amy. Sorry, Amy, I hate to tell you, but Halloween is officially here. I don't think it's here. Like, I know it's not Halloween, but tell that to Home Bargains and The Range and B&M Bargains that have filled up half the shop with Halloween stuff and the other half of the shop with something of the Christmas variety already.

0: TikTok, Gareth Woods has got Q Radio's dance anthem.
1: That is an absolute tune there.
0: So good,
1: isn't it?
0: You made me feel 1,000 years old. That song turns 20.
1: Yeah, 20th anniversary this year.
0: Wow. No Amy's Answers this week. It's back on Monday. Remember, you're listening out for Somber. When you hear it, drop us a message.
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0: Sorry, that was my fault. 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
1: This isn't the winning day, not yet.
0: This isn't it. When you hear the Somber song, when you hear it play, then go.
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1: Good morning. Traffic is slow on the M2. That's at Duncrew Street going to Nelson Street off slip. Apart from that, traffic seems to have quietened down a bit. 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

0: Stephen Morales, Nina New, Curio Breakfast. Good morning.
1: Good morning, guys. Happy Friday. We'd like to give a big shout out to our amazing pharmacist, Helen O'Connor, here at Pharmacy Plus in the village. Today's her last day with us, and Helen is just such a legend. She loves the happy hour on a Friday morning. She brings all the positivity into our shop, and she just keeps the Friday feeling going. So we're all going to really, really miss her, but we want to wish her the best of luck in her new adventure. And for Helen, could we request that you play Freed from Desire by Gala? Thank you.

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WhatsApp us now, 07702 687 001.

0: It's a Sumber winning day. See Sumber at Belsonic Belfast, June 17th, 2027.
1: Everybody was expecting Gala there, right? And they got Sumber. Some will be excited by that, some will be very disappointed, but let's call somebody, let's give away a pair of tickets, and then we'll get some Gala on the radio.
2: Are you okay?
1: It's Friday feels, isn't it? Right, who is this? Let's see. Answer your phone, you have five rings.
3: Hello?
2: Hello? Hello, what's your name?
3: Hi, it's Laura. Good morning, Connor and Amy, how are you?
2: Good morning, Laura, what are you up to?
3: I've just done a school run and I'm just back with my wee dog.
1: I was going to say, was that your dog?
2: A wee noise,
1: I thought
2: yeah.
1: It was your stomach there for a second.
3: Yes, just wanting to drink tea.
2: Oh, very cute.
1: Shout out to the dog. What's her name and what sort of dog is she?
2: Right.
3: Penny, and she's a wee dash hound.
2: Oh, very cute.
1: Very nice. The Dachshunds are making a comeback, aren't they?
2: Yeah, they're very popular.
3: Oh, yeah. I'll send you the picture over.
2: Okay. Oh, good. Thanks very much. Thanks. I'd like that.
1: I mean, you don't have to.
2: No, I would like that. Yeah, please do that.
1: Do you want to go to Sumber then next summer?
3: Yes. That would be wonderful.
2: Well, congratulations.
3: Thank you so much.
2: No problem at all. Yes, you're our first winner of the day. Tickets don't go on sale actually until 10 o'clock, but you're our first winner. So congrats. Put that in the diary for next summer.
1: What's the date?
3: Thank you so much.
1: Come on, Amy. What's the date, Amy?
2: The date is, I think it's the 17th of June. And am I right? Yes, it's Thursday the 17th of June.
3: Oh, thank you so much.
1: All right. Well, listen, enjoy your weekend. That's a good start for you. Talk to you later.
3: Thank you.

0: Jesse, you make Mattel dancing in the dark on the Curio Breakfast Show, 20 to 10. Yaz on the way in 20 minutes. Taking over your Friday morning, another chance to win tickets to Somber.
1: Yes, she also has her It Only Takes a Minute. I heard her contestant on yesterday's show. He did very well. I think he got 9.
0: Wow,
1: really
0: that's
1: good.
0: Very good.
1: Yeah, so hard one to beat, but you can try.
0: There was a fella I heard on, I think it was the start of this week, maybe the end of last week, and he got 1. So the range is, it's there.
1: Depends what your specialist subject is. You could just be lucky.
0: 9 will be hard to beat. Plans this weekend?
1: I am going down to Dublin tomorrow. My cousin Rebecca lives down there, and I'm going to go and stay with her. She's going to show me some of the local hotspots, because I feel like when you go down to Dublin, you always go to the touristy bits.
0: Mm-hmm.
1: And she has wee local places she likes to go to, so I'm looking forward to it.
0: Very good, very good. I'm going up to Derry, Londonderry tonight, DJing tonight at a couple's wedding.
1: Yes.
0: And Ballymena, I think. All the big spots this weekend.
1: Yeah,
0: getting hit up.
1: A lot of driving going on for you.
0: Lots of miles. Mm-hmm. Lots of miles. That is the life and times of a DJ, isn't it?
1: Get that car charged up.
0: Every now and again, I remind myself, like, you chose this life.
1: Do you ever have to stop in the middle of a drive and charge your car?
0: Not really. Only if you go really, really, really far.
1: Okay.
0: Like,
1: so you'll be all right then.
0: Cork or something
1: okay,
0: like that.
1: Okay, big
0: like,
1: drives.
0: You know, the far side of Dublin, maybe like that.
1: Right.
0: But
1: no,
0: they're not too bad. But anyway, we're not getting into a conversation about electric cars and all that sort of stuff. Because
1: no.
0: Anytime we do, I do get 50 messages. Can't believe you're driving that milk float. Scrap, scrap. The government want us all in electric cars.
1: Oh,
0: it's
1: right.
0: All a con.
1: I love the voice that you use.
0: You should see my DMs light up anytime you mention
1: oh,
0: anything
1: really?
0: Electric
1: oh, sorry.
0: Cars.
1: Maybe I shouldn't have bothered.
0: Anyway, sorry if that triggered you this morning. Back to a safe space. All that's left to come, we've got the Friday morning mashup next.
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1: Good morning. Traffic is slow on the M2. That's Duncrew Street going through to Nelson Street off slip. Apart from that, traffic seems quite quiet, but if you have spotted anything, the Q Radio travel line is 90 890 110.
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1: Yes, that's got me in the mood for the weekend now.
0: Thank you so much for your ears all week, all your messages, really making the show for us this week. It's been an absolute blast. We're back with you Monday morning, 6:30. Myself, Conor Brennan, Eamon McGuckin and Andrew Ryan. Do enjoy your weekend, whatever you get up to. Yaz follows Newsman Jim at next. Follows, what is it? What am I trying to say?
1: Yaz follows Newsman Jim at 10.
0: Oh, I swear to God, never drinking again.
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17: From the Q Radio newsroom at 10 o'clock, I'm Jim McLean and these are your top stories this morning. A 12-year-old boy has died following a collision between a train and car in County Mayo. The child was pronounced dead at the scene last night after it happened at a level crossing near Ballyhonnis. The driver of the vehicle, a man in his 40s, is in hospital.
18: There's no reports of any other injuries. A technical examination of the scene is still being carried out. The Infrastructure Minister Liz Kimmins has announced a forensic audit of NI Water due to concerns about a number of ongoing issues. The probe will examine whether its systems and processes are robust, effective and fit for purpose. The body receives over £500 million of taxpayers' money from Stormont every year. Meanwhile, the British Medical Association Council in Northern Ireland says it wasn't consulted around the establishment of another advisory committee to review how services are delivered here. The Health Minister, Robbie Butler, says it will advise, not decide, on major proposals for permanent changes. His predecessor, Mike Nesbitt, quit following a row about the future of emergency general surgery at Causeway Hospital. In Nepal, efforts to free more workers trapped in a hydropower tunnel for 9 days after the country was hit by devastating flash floods continues. The first two were rescued overnight. The death toll for the disaster has now surpassed 1,200, but thousands are still missing. And two Reform UK officials have stepped down, and the party has launched an investigation over allegations that they breached political donation rules. It's claimed they wanted polling to be carried out, which would have been paid for by an overseas company. That's your headline news just after 10 o'clock. Have your sport next.
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23: Ipswich boss Gary O'Neill's backing his players to take points off Liverpool this evening.
24: It's Portman Road under the lights. I know the fans will be looking forward to it. My players trained excellent this morning. Got fantastic energy in the group. You can tell they're looking forward to the challenge.
23: Newly promoted side host Andoni Areola's team hoping to deny them their first win of the new Premier League season. The visitors' new big money signing, French forward Bradley Barcola, is expected to feature. Locally, there's one match this evening in the NFL Premiership. Larne hosts Glentoran at Inver Park. That match is a 7:45 kickoff. And as excitement builds ahead of Katie Taylor's final boxing match of her career at Croke Park, officials say they're ahead of schedule for the logistics of tomorrow's historic bout. The last professional boxing match there was held 54 years ago when Muhammad Ali fought Al Blue Lewis. Belfast referee David Irving will be officiating on Saturday. That's your news and sport just after 10 o'clock. I'm Jim McLean. I'll have more at the top of the hour.
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27: Thanks, Jim. Well, a mix of sunshine and showers today with a maximum temperature of 18 degrees. 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

It's Cass Eye with Animal on Q Radio's Mid Morning Show. And the winning continues. The guys at Breakfast gave away their tickets for Somber. I have got another pair of Somber tickets to give away. Of course, the announcement's biggest Belfast show to date, Belsonic, Ormo Park, next June. And tickets going on sale. Well, they're on sale now, actually. Yeah, they went on sale at 10 o'clock this morning via Ticketmaster.ie. But I'm going to give you the song right now, right? You're listening out for Somber's 12 to 12. Might even play it at 12 to 12. Who knows? I'm going to play it between now and 1 o'clock this afternoon. When you hear that song, that is your cue to text our WhatsApp number for your chance to win tickets to see Somber in Belfast next June. So the number you need, our WhatsApp number, 07702 687 001. You're insecure.

0: It's time to put your general knowledge to the test. Answer as many questions as you can in 60 seconds. 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
1: 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Yes, Paul came on the quiz and he got 9 points. 9 points to beat. Do you want to give this a go? Do you want the challenge? You're like a bit of a challenge. It is a bit of a challenge, isn't it? 9 points to beat. But if you do want to do this, we're at 60 seconds on the clock. You come on. You see how many questions you can get right in that time. And if you do beat 9 points, that Q Radio It Only Takes a Minute mug is yours. 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Go on, challenge yourself this Friday morning. 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

0: It's time to put your general knowledge to the test. 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
1: Well, we've got Stephen ready to take on a bit of a challenge. 9 points, that is what you have to beat. Now, Stephen, you are in the Pokemon shop right beside QHQ. And I'm kind of tempted to get you to run over because your phone line is not good.
2: I can if you like.
1: Do you know what? I might get you to do it. Would you mind running over? Because you can play the quiz live in the studio. Would you be up for that? Brilliant, because that phone line's just, it's not happening. It's not happening for Steve. We'll get him over and we'll get him to play live and see if he can beat those 9 points.

0: from right here in Northern Ireland and around the world.
1: Gogglebox is welcoming a brand new face to the cast tonight, and it's a bit of a first for the show, actually. It is introducing its first cast member with Down syndrome. Two new families joining the lineup, which is people just sitting at home watching a bit of telly, giving us their honest thoughts on the week's biggest TV moments. It's something I have never, ever watched. Sandy and her son Max, who has got Down syndrome, are joining the show along with football mad brothers Steve and Mark. So expect, well, opinions, plenty of banter, no doubt, and probably a few very strong views on what's been on the box. In other news, Alan Carr is getting into the cafe business, sort of. He's submitted plans to transform a potting shed at East Castle in Scotland into a community cafe and shop. Alan bought the 19th century Aitken Castle and its surrounding estate in the Scottish Borders earlier this year, and the planning documents reveal the cafe is part of a bigger plan to enhance and improve the visitor experience for dog walkers, ramblers,

0: travellers and nature lovers. So if you're out for a countryside stroll, you fancy a wee cuppa, you might soon know exactly where to go. And finally, guy who I know loves a bit of yoga. I saw him, I witnessed him doing a bit of yoga at a music festival last year, Damien Lewis. And he says he feels a moral responsibility when he's playing real people on screen. The actor takes on the role of British Army General and later Field Marshal Sir Bernard Monty Montgomery in the new film Pressure. Now, the film does tell the story of the 1072 hours leading up to the D-Day landings during the Second World War. And Damien's has taken on the role meant treating Montgomery's story and his legacy with real care.
1: I do feel that there's a responsibility to try to get it right, you know, and represent someone well, especially in a film like this where the argument is very strong. It's really it's a 72-hour conversation argument between different people with all the same aim.
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1: So earlier on we had Stephen on the phone, but his line wasn't the best. So do you know what? You were at the Pokemon shop, which is just beside QHQ, and I thought, do you know what, let's just invite Stephen in to play the quiz. How are you?
2: I'm good.
1: That's better, I can actually hear you now. So now you can't see my answers, they're far away enough from you, aren't they? The questions, right? So you're trying to beat 9 points. Paul's got 9 points on It Only Takes a Minute. So let's see if you can beat the 9 points. Are you ready?
2: I'm ready.
1: Okay, your time starts now. Which sugar is found in milk?
2: What sugar?
1: Yeah.
2: Lactase.
1: I'll give you that. Yep. What is the capital of Austria?
2: Of Austria? Pass.
1: Okay, Andrea, Caroline, Sharon and Jim make up which 90s Irish band?
2: Pass.
1: Okay, from which movie comes the song, or comes from, Under the Sea, comes from what movie?
2: My Disney. Little Mermaid?
1: Yes. What did John Logie Baird invent in 1925?
2: Gummy bears.
1: Which group sang the song Smells Like Teen Spirit?
2: Oh, pass.
1: What is the only bird that can see the colour blue?
2: Mocking.
1: They're great is, well, it's a cereal slogan. What cereal? Big tiger giving it, they're great.
2: Kellogg's. Kellogg's. Pass. I can't get it.
1: Okay, what make of car is famously driven by Mr. Bean?
2: It's a Mini.
1: Yes, that was your last question there. Right, okay. Right. Let's have a wee look. You got a couple right. You did got a couple right. You got Little Mermaid. I'm giving you Lactose. You got a few right, actually. You got Mini as well. So you got three.
2: Okay.
1: So you didn't beat Paul's... that was a hard, hard score to beat. 9 points. But let's go over the ones you didn't get right. The capital of Austria, I was looking for Vienna. The Coors, Andrea, Caroline, Sharon and Jim make up the Coors. Probably before your time. I'm looking at you thinking, nah, you probably... Do you remember the Coors?
2: No.
1: Didn't think so. Let's see. Yeah, well, Nirvana sang Smells Like Teen Spirit. John Logie Baird, not gummy bears. Television, TV. I was the only bird that could see the colour blue. Frosties was the whole. They're great, yeah. But you got a few right, and it was lovely to get you in the studio. That's so random. Well, listen, enjoy your weekend. What have you got, any weekend plans we can talk about, Stephen?
2: No, absolutely nothing. Just working and being with the kids.
1: Working in the Pokemon shop.
2: Yes.
1: Well, I'll let you get back to where. Does he, your boss, knows you ran over here to play the quiz?
2: Not really, I just ran, to be fair.
1: Well, they do now. But listen, thank you so much for giving it a go, Stephen.

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1: Mel, something huge has landed.
2: The UFOs, it's all over the news.
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1: I do now, gotta go.
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0: newsroom at 11 o'clock. I'm Jim McLean and these are your top stories this morning. A 12-year-old boy has died following a collision between a train and a car in County Mayo. The child was pronounced dead at the scene. It happened last night at Level Crossing near Ballyhaunis. The driver of the vehicle, a man in his 40s, is in hospital, but his injuries are not thought to be life-threatening. The Parades Commission is expected to make its decision on the Orange Order's proposed Drumcree March just 4 days before it's due to take place. The route for the limited parade on Sunday the 29th of September includes the mainly nationalist Garvaghy Road in Portadown. Restrictions on a previous procession were quashed in court. Police are investigating an armed robbery in White Abbey. Staff at the fast food outlet on the Shore Road were threatened by a man with a knife who demanded cash from the till. It happened last night just before midnight. The Infrastructure Minister Liz Kimmins has announced a forensic audit of NI Water. It's due to concerns about a number of ongoing issues. The probe will examine whether its systems and processes are robust, effective and fit for purpose. The body receives over £500 million of taxpayers' money from Stormont every year. And two Reform UK officials have stepped down and the party has launched an investigation over allegations that they breached political donation rules. It's alleged that Dan Jukes and James Orr arranged for a US company to fund opinion polls. Nigel Farage insists the party has broken no laws. That's your headline news just after 11 o'clock. I'm for your sport. 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
0: Ipswich boss Gary O'Neill's backing his players to take points off Liverpool this evening.
4: It's Portman Road under the lights. I know the fans will be looking forward to it. My players trained excellent this morning. Got fantastic energy in the group. You can tell they're looking forward to the challenge.
0: The newly promoted side host Antonio Areola's team hoping to deny them their first win of the new Premier League season. The visitors' new big money signing, French forward Bradley Barcola, is expected to feature. Locally, there's one match this evening in the NFL Premiership as Lauren hosts Glentoran at Inver Park. And as excitement builds for the final bout of Katie Taylor's professional career in Dublin, officials at Croke Park say they're ahead of schedule with their final preparations for tomorrow's event. The last professional boxing match there was held 54 years ago when Muhammad Ali fought Al Blue G. Lewis. Belfast referee David Irving will be officiating Saturday's match. That's your news and sport. It's after 11 o'clock. I'm Jim McLean. I'll have more at the top of the hour.
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7: Thanks, Jim. A mix of sunshine and showers today with a maximum temperature of 18 degrees.
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7: How are you feeling? 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

Ellie Goulding outside. It's Q Radio 25, and you know Jackie is absolutely buzzing this morning because guess what she got this morning? Her Take That tickets. I am buzzing for you, I really am. Hi as well. Good morning to

Five Head Nods on Q Radio. Play that for Mark in Lisbon. He's absolutely shattered, but he's determined to make the most of the weekend. Carl is on his very last day of his job. Thank you so much for your test. Good luck with that, Carl. And hi to massive happy Friday to Sarah listening in Antrim right now. Let's finish up today's Take 5 with some Flo Rida.

0: taking us to the end of today's T5. I'm going to play that for Charlene Gormley. She's 40. Say happy birthday to you, Charlene. Lots of love from your husband, Colin. Thank you so much for getting in touch. Right, up next song. Well, I'm going to play the original, but it was a song that Robbie Williams covered in 1996. It's actually his very first solo single after Leave and Take That. I'd fallen out with him by this point. The choice of song was pretty deliberate as well. I'm pretty sure you know the song I'm talking about. Well, the George Michael version, the original, is coming up for you next.
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Simpsons. That's the door on Q Radio's Mid Morning Show, and I still have not given away those Somber tickets. You're going to hear Somber's 12 to 12. That is the song you're listening out for when you hear it. If you want to win tickets to see Somber play Belsonic next June, then just send me your name on a text when you hear 12 to 12. And, well, the tickets went on sale this morning via ticketmaster.ie, but, well, you can maybe bag yourself a pair on the Mid Morning Show. Like I say, when you hear 12 to 12, it's going to play sometime between now and 1 when you hear it. Just your name to 07702 687 001. I think Somber's got a do you remember a band called Fools? Do you remember Fools? I used to listen to them a lot in the sort of early noughties, I think it was. Yeah, I definitely was. I mean, it was in my 20s when I loved Fools, and that is who he reminds me of. But anyway, that is what you're listening out for when you hear that cue to text 07702 687 001.

0: Natasha Bedingfield's Unwritten on Q Radio. Talk about writing, actually. The next thing I play, she started working as a professional songwriter when she was like 14 years old. I was writing letters to my friends or friends at school when I was 14, not songs from the likes of Beyonce and Little Mix and John Legend. I mean, talk about starting young. We'll get some Beyonce on soon, but that singer, that lady who did start writing at 14, plays for you next.
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your heads to throw bags here on Q Radio's in the morning show. Coldplay and Rihanna, Princess of China. And you celebrate your birthday soon. Just wondering, because if you are, you celebrate with this person. Let's do Beyonce celebrating 45 years on this earth.

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14: From the Q Radio newsroom at midday, I'm Jim McLean, and these are your top stories this afternoon. One of Northern Ireland's largest gas suppliers, Firmus Energy, is increasing its prices. Customers in the 10 towns network will see a near 9% rise, while there's a 12.5% hike for households in Greater Belfast. The new tariffs will come into effect from the start of next month. In County Mayo, technical examinations are underway at the scene of a fatal crash in which a 12-year-old boy was killed when a train hit a car at a level crossing. The collision last night happened near Ballyhonus. The child was a passenger in the vehicle. The driver, a man in his 40s, is being treated for injuries which are not thought to be life-threatening. Stormont is to carry out a forensic audit of NI Water due to concerns about a number of ongoing issues. The Infrastructure Minister says the probe will examine whether its systems and processes are robust, effective and fit for purpose. The body receives over £500 million of taxpayers' money annually. Staff at a fast food outlet in White Abbey have been threatened during an armed robbery in Belfast. A man armed with a knife entered the premises on the Shore Road just before midnight and demanded money. Police are investigating. And Reform UK has begun its annual conference under a cloud as it faces more questions about donations. Two senior advisers have stepped down after undercover investigators alleged they'd arranged for a foreign company to pay for polling. Nigel Farage insists the party has broken no laws. That's your headline news just after midday. I've your sport next.
4: 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Joining us on the line, the Village Council. What's your plan to fix our roads?
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21: Ipswich boss Gary O'Neill's backing his players to get a positive result tonight at home against Liverpool.
22: It's Portman Road under the lights. I know the fans will be looking forward to it. My players trained excellent this morning. Got fantastic energy in the group. You can tell they're looking forward to the challenge.
21: The visitors are still looking for their first win in the Premier League this season. Liverpool's new signings, Bradley Barcola, could feature in the game. Locally, there's one match this evening in the NFL Premiership as Lauren hosts Glen Torn. And as excitement builds for boxer Katie Taylor's final professional bout of her career in Dublin tomorrow, officials at Croke Park say the final preparations are already ahead of schedule. The last professional boxing match there was held 54 years ago. Belfast referee David Irving will be officiating on Saturday. That's your news and sport just after midday. I'm Jim McLean. In, we'll have more at the top of the hour.
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0: Thanks, Jim. Well, mix of sunshine and showers today with a maximum temperature of 18 degrees. Some more showers tonight. The low is going to drop down to about 10.

Q Radio. I read something today, right, in the showbiz news. I think, no, I don't agree with this at all. But, yeah, Mick Jagger saying there's nothing good about getting older. No wisdom. Forgetting everything. Apparently your body starts negotiating with you. That's what he's saying. But I reckon, do you know what? I think there's quite a lot of perks, don't you? You kind of stop worrying so much about what everyone else thinks. You know what you like, you know, you know what you don't like, and you get very good at cancelling plans without feeling guilty as you get older. So, yeah, come on, Meg. It's not all bad. We're getting older, but you know what? We're just to be being comfortable with your own skin and all that, being less bothered about by what people think. There's some little silver linings of getting older, for sure.

0: Ed Sheeran on Cute Radio's mid-morning show, and still listening out for that somber song, 12 to 12. See, I could have played it at 12 to 12. I didn't. Nope. So you are going to have to wait a little bit longer for that song, but you're going to hear it pretty soon, I promise. So when you do hear it, just your name to our WhatsApp number for your chance to see Somber when he comes to Belfast next June, playing Belsonic, playing Ormo Park next June, and you could be there. Courtesy of this show is a Somber winning day. So my tickets, yeah, you are going to hear it, I promise, between now and one. When you do, just your name to our WhatsApp number, 07702 687 001.
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1: Hey, coming up in just about half an hour from now, just over half an hour, it'll be time for that All Request Lunch Hour with Jordan. That's how she starts the show, and I am gathering your requests right now for her. So if there's a song you just really need to hear today, this is your chance. Maybe it is a tune that reminds you of someone, or the one that you've had on repeat all week, or simply a song that just gets you straight into weekend mode. Send me your requests now, and I will get them on the list for Jordan's All Request Lunch. Let's make this a proper Friday soundtrack. Let's do this. 07702 687 001.

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1: Mulcairn's Eurospar is celebrating its 50-year anniversary. 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
1: It's going to be his biggest Belfast show today, and you could be there courtesy of the Mid-Morning Show. Thank you so much for all your texts that came in when you heard 12 to 12. Let's phone someone right now. Let's hope they answer, because I want to make their Friday. Here we go. Samantha?
2: Yes.
1: Samantha, it's Yaz here at Q Radio. Good news, you are going to see Sombre at Belsonic next year.
2: Oh my goodness, my daughter's going to go absolutely mental.
1: What's your daughter's name?
2: Thea.
1: Well, Thea is going to be seeing Sombre with you, Samantha. Oh, what a mess there.
2: So much.
1: Oh, brilliant. So she's obviously a massive fan of Sombre then.
2: Yes, I've watched his Reading set like 5 times already just to get myself hooked up.
1: And has your daughter ever been to see Sombre in the past?
2: No, this will be her first concert, and this is her favourite artist at the moment.
1: Oh, amazing. Amazing. Oh, I just think about how I'd feel if my mum had just won a radio competition for one of my favourite acts. Oh.
2: Oh, amazing.
1: Brilliant stuff.
2: I'm actually taken. I'm in shock. I'm going to cry.
1: Well, listen, you're going to have a great weekend. You've got some good news to get to relay to your daughter when she gets home.
2: Yeah.
1: Is she at school? Take it.
2: Yeah, she's at school right now, but she'll be so happy when she gets home.
1: Oh, I can just imagine that conversation in the car on the way home. Listen, enjoy Sombre. Enjoy
2: Belsonic. Thank you so much.
1: Next year. Congratulations then to Samantha getting herself tickets to see Sombre play Belsonic in Belfast, Ormond Park, Thursday the 17th of June next year. Tickets went on sale this morning via Ticketmaster.ie, and more chances to win those tickets with Jordan after 1 o'clock this afternoon.

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1: Jordan is coming up, and she has got more tickets to see Sombra play Belsonic next year, plus that all request lunch hour. 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
5: From the Q Radio newsroom at 1 o'clock, I'm Jane Veitch and these are your top stories this afternoon. One of Northern Ireland's largest gas suppliers, Firmus Energy, is increasing its prices. Customers in the 10 towns network will see almost a 9% rise, while there's a 12.5% hike for households in Greater Belfast. The new tariffs will come into effect from the start of next month. In County Mayo, technical examinations are underway at the scene of a fatal crash in which a 12-year-old boy was killed when a train hit a car at a level crossing. The collision happened last night near Ballyhowness. The driver of the vehicle, a man in his 40s, is in hospital. His injuries are not thought to be life-threatening. Stormont is to carry out a forensic audit of NI Water due to concerns about a number of ongoing issues. The Infrastructure Minister says the probe will examine whether its systems and processes are robust, effective and fit for purpose. The body receives over £500 million of taxpayers' money annually. Police are investigating after staff at a fast food outlet were threatened during an armed robbery in Whiteabbey. A man armed with a knife entered the premises on the Shore Road just before midnight and demanded money. And some traffic news. The Sainfield Road is closed at Newton Breda due to a three-vehicle crash. If you're travelling countrybound, you should seek an alternative route for your journey. In national news, Reform UK started its annual conference under a cloud as it faces more questions about donations. Two senior advisors have stepped down after undercover investigators alleged they'd arranged for a foreign company to pay for polling. Nigel Farage insists the party has broken no laws. That is your news. I've got the sport next.
6: Can you hear that?
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5: Ipswich boss Gary O'Neill has backed his players to get a positive result tonight at home against Liverpool.
11: It's Portman Road under the lights. I know the fans will be looking forward to it. My players trained excellent this morning. Got fantastic energy in the group. You can tell they're looking forward to the challenge.
5: The visitors are still looking for their first win in the Premier League this season. Liverpool's new signing Bradley Barcola could feature in the game. And then locally, one match this evening in the NFL Premiership. Lauren hosts Glentoran. And Ferrari have finished first and second in the opening practice session at the Italian Grand Prix. Charles Leclerc went fastest ahead of teammate Lewis Hamilton, with both debuting the team's upgraded engine. Mercedes' George Russell ended third at Monza. And finally, as excitement builds for boxer Katie Taylor's final bout tomorrow in Dublin, officials at Croke Park say their final preparations are already ahead of schedule. The last professional boxing match there was held 54 years ago. Belfast referee David Irving will be officiating on Saturday. That is your news and sport this lunchtime on Q Radio. I'm Jane Veitch, back again at 2 o'clock.
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12: Those morning showers should be finished with. This afternoon will be bright but windy. The high temperature is 18 degrees. And here we are. We have made it to Friday. Happy days. Let's kick off the All Request lunch with something a little bit fun.
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Anastasia, I'm Out of Love, playing on Q Radio. It's Jordan with you. Happy Friday. This is my final request lunch of the week, so let's make it a good one, shall we? 07702 687 001 is the number if you want to get in touch and tell me what song I can play for you before 2 o'clock. That's what Leo did. He said, Jordan, I've just finished work for the weekend and I would absolutely love to hear some Carolina Liar and show me what you're looking for. So here it is for you.

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0: little sister doing that today for Laura. Doing her rounds working as a nurse in the community. Your cousin Maria says she'll be all biz, but also a wee bit scundered. Sorry about that.
1: What's for tea? With Domino's. 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
0: We'll have to put any feeling of being scundered or slightly embarrassed aside now, because I want you to step into performance mode as you sent me the best voice note you've ever done in your whole life for this week's What's for Tea. Let me know what you're having for your dinner tonight in descriptive detail and you could be winning a large double deal courtesy of Domino's. Now, wouldn't that be lovely to sort out a future dinner for you? You can go for a gorgeous big pizza on them. And sure, what else can you get in Domino's? You can get chicken and you can get wedges and you get desserts. Oh, I'm drooling just thinking about it. Anyway, are you drooling thinking about your dinner tonight? Are you dreading it? Is it something a wee bit yucky that you're not looking forward to? Get in touch, let me know. Here is the WhatsApp number.
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1: Thank you so much for all your voice notes about your delicious and some questionable dinners tonight. Marie is my winner, and we're going to hear right now what just happened for her dinner. And Marie, what are you up to at the moment?
2: Well, I'm just out doing a little walk this afternoon, and tonight for my dinner, I am going to make a Belfast favourite. Creamy mashed potatoes with pork and caramelised onion sausages and Heinzie beans. Now, you can't go wrong with that in your house on a Friday night, because there's not one person's going to turn that down. They would always say, don't do it very often, but, oh, I love this for my tea, so I'm really looking forward to enjoying that. Bye.
1: Marie, it sounds very busy wherever you are. Please be careful. It sounds like you're walking down a main road. But your dinner sounds absolutely gorgeous. A Belfast favourite, absolutely. Sausages, caramelised onion and pork sausages with creamy mash and beans. Sometimes you just cannot go wrong with the classics. That sounds like a bit of me. So I hope you enjoy. I hope you also enjoy the large double deal from Domino's that you've just won on behalf of Q Radio. Congratulations. And do stick around. We've got our showbiz news on the way next.
0: Jordan Arnold.
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0: from right here in Northern Ireland and around the world.
1: Well, literally just days after she declared she's stepping away from the spotlight, Ariana Grande can be seen in a trailer for a new film. It's Fokker-in-Law, the new one in the Meet the Parents series. It's been 26 years since the first Meet the Parents movie came out, and Ariana Grande can be seen in the trailer hooked up to a lie detector machine, and she's going to be playing Ben Stiller's soon-to-be daughter-in-law in the film. Now, I know I'm always ragging on sequels and remakes and things like that, but again, did we need another Meet the Parents film? Jury's out in that one. Not sure I'll be heading along to see it, but if you want to, it's coming out in November. Now, this is some quite surprising musical theatre news. The West End musical Beetlejuice is ending its run of shows early, and that is a stage adaptation of the Tim Burton film, yes, that Beetlejuice. It premiered in London in May, following three really successful stints on Broadway and a North American tour. It wasn't due to close until April, but it's now advertising that its final performance will be on the 2nd of January. So, I wonder what's happened there. Finally, then, there is a movie coming out on Wednesday called Pressure, which looks so, so good. I saw the trailer for it in the cinema last week, and it tells the story of the 72 hours before the D-Day landings in the Second World War. Irish actor Andrew Scott is at the helm of it. He portrays meteorologist James Stagg, who he says was quite an elusive character in real life.
2: I feel like you'd want to get the spirit of the person. If a friend or a family member said, oh, there's a vibe of that person, I don't necessarily always think it's imperative that you look exactly like them, or you just, I think the most important thing is to get the spirit of them.
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1: Mulkern's Eurospar is celebrating its 50-year anniversary. 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
6: This is Q Radio. From the Q Radio newsroom at 2 o'clock, I'm Jane Veitch, and these are your top stories this afternoon. No relevant information has been uncovered in a review carried out by the Northern Ireland Assembly following the conviction of former DUP leader Geoffrey Donaldson for historical sex offences. The review was designed to enable any past or present MLA, staff members or other users of Parliament buildings to raise any incidents of abuse or inappropriate behaviour involving Donaldson. The 63-year-old was convicted at Newry Crown Court earlier this year of 18 sex offences, including one count of rape. He's currently in McGabbery Prison awaiting sentencing. One of Northern Ireland's largest gas suppliers, Firmus Energy, is increasing its prices. Customers in the 10 towns network will see almost a 9% rise, while there's a 12.5% hike for households in Greater Belfast. The new tariffs will come into effect from the start of next month. In County Mayo, technical examinations are underway at the scene of a fatal crash in which a 12-year-old boy was killed when a train hit a car at a level crossing. The collision happened last night near Ballyhowness. The driver of the vehicle, a man in his 40s, is in hospital. His injuries are not thought to be life-threatening. Stormont is to carry out a forensic audit of NI Water due to concerns about a number of ongoing issues. The Infrastructure Minister says the probe will examine whether its systems and processes are robust, effective and fit for purpose. The body receives over £500 million of taxpayers' money annually. Police are investigating after staff at a takeaway were threatened during an armed robbery in White Abbey. A man armed with a knife entered the premises on the Shore Road just before midnight and demanded money. Finally, Reform's annual conference has got underway in Birmingham under the cloud of allegations about funding rule breaches. Two of Nigel Farage's aides have stepped down, but the party is insisting it has broken no laws. That is your news. Sport next.
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6: Celtic and Rangers fans won't be able to attend any Old Firm matches this season. A temporary agreement has been reached between the Glasgow rivals and the Scottish Professional Football League following talks between the clubs. It comes after the Scottish FA's review into crowd trouble and pitch incursions during last season's Scottish Cup quarter-final at Ibrox. Rangers host Celtic on the 13th in the Scottish League Cup. And Ipswich boss Gary O'Neill has backed his players to get a positive result tonight at home against Liverpool.
9: But it's Portman Road under the lights. I know the fans will be looking forward to it. My players trained excellent this morning. Got fantastic energy in the group. You can tell they're looking forward to the challenge.
6: The visitors are still looking for their first win in the Premier League this season. Liverpool's new signing Bradley Barcola could feature in the game. Locally, one match this evening in the NFL Premiership, Lauren hosts Glentoran. And finally, as excitement builds for boxer Katie Taylor's final bout tomorrow in Dublin, officials at Croke Park are saying their final preparations are already well ahead of schedule. The last professional boxing match there was held 54 years ago. Belfast referee David Irving will be officiating tomorrow. Well, that is your news and sport at 2 on Q. I'm Jane Veitch, back again in an hour's time.
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10: Thanks, Jane. Any showers will die out this evening. Overnight, it's going to be windy with a low temperature of 10 degrees.

0: It's Joe and the Beginning and playing on Q Radio. How is everybody doing? How is your Friday? And how's your weekend looking? What are you doing? I feel like this is almost officially the first weekend of autumn. I know it's not. Like, I know it's technically still the summer by the calendar, but the weather's turned, the kids are back to school, and I think you're fully permitted this weekend to stay in your cozy, stay home, stick on one of your favourite comfort films, and just be really, really lazy. I'm only saying this out loud because that's exactly what I want to do this weekend. I'm hoping you'll grant me the same permission for not doing anything terribly exciting. Are we all on the same page? Yeah, let me know what your plans are either way, and you can get in touch on WhatsApp. 07702 687001 is the number. Keep that handy because you'll need it for Connect 3 on the way next.
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1: Well, here we go. It's time for today's game of Connect 3. The last one of the week, in fact. And I have got three tunes lined up for you here with one thing that connects them. Shall we have a little listen? They sound like this.
2: Yeah.

There you go. Those are the three songs that I'd love you to compare today, or connect rather, not compare. Don't compare them. They're all great songs. 07702-687-001 is the number if you'd like to get in touch with a guest. As always, I'll give you a wee helping hand, a wee clue in about 5 minutes' time. I think you should be able to get this one today, but sometimes you just need that little nudge in the right direction. Send me your messages and we'll be back shortly after this from Neo. It's Miss Independent playing on Q Radio.

0: you go. Three songs with one connection. And the answer today can be found in the song titles. And, oh, how do I put this? That Rihanna song in particular is definitely worth looking at. In fact, it may contain the entire answer. 07702-687-001 is the number if you would like to get in touch. Answer coming up in five. Right now, let's do this lovely track from Kingfisher on Q Radio.
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1: 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So let's identify these three songs and wrap this up once and for all.
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1: First song is SOS by Rihanna. Sound of Silence by Disturbed. And finally, Speed of Sound, that's Coldplay. Did you spot it when I read those out? I did say the Rihanna song was the biggest clue. In fact, the Rihanna song is the answer, SOS. All those song titles are SOS. So the Rihanna song obviously goes by that title. Then Sound of Silence and Speed of Sound, the same initials for all those song titles. That's it for today and for the week. Thanks so much for playing along with me. We'll do the game again on Monday. And here next, we'll do one from the weekend.
0: Jordan Arnold.
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0: Bit of somber song from Callum Beattie. And I say somber to get you excited for our winning day, which is coming up after 3 o'clock. Get ready to try and bag some tickets.
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8: From the Q Radio newsroom at 3 o'clock, I'm Jane Veitch and these are your top stories this afternoon. No relevant information has been uncovered in a review carried out by the Northern Ireland Assembly following the conviction of former DUP leader Geoffrey Donaldson for historical sex offences. The review was designed to enable any past or present MLAs, staff members or other users of Parliament buildings to raise any incidents of abuse or inappropriate behaviour involving Donaldson. The 63-year-old was convicted at Newry Crown Court earlier this year of 18 sex offences, including one count of rape. He's currently in McGabbery awaiting sentencing. An inquest into the death of dental nurse Laura Marshall in County Armagh will be held later this year. The body of the 31-year-old was found in a flat at Victoria Street in Lurgan in April 2016. Her partner, Gary O'Dowd from Banbridge, was arrested and charged with her murder, but the prosecution later dropped all charges against him. He is set to be among those who give evidence at the inquest. One of Northern Ireland's largest gas suppliers, Firmus Energy, is increasing its prices. Customers in the 10 towns network will see almost a 9% rise, while there's a 12.5% hike for households in Greater Belfast. The new tariffs will come into effect from the start of next month. Stormont is to carry out a forensic audit of NI Water due to concerns about a number of ongoing issues. The Infrastructure Minister says the probe will examine whether its systems and processes are robust, effective and fit for purpose. The body receives over £500 million of taxpayers' money annually. Finally, Nigel Farage has insisted his party was the victim of entrapment as a row about donations overshadows Reform UK's conference. An undercover sting's claimed foreign donors were lined up to pay for political polling, and that's not allowed. But the Reform leader says it's nothing but loose pub talk.
7: Neither of these men was authorised to act in that way. Accordingly, they've stepped down pending an investigation. And I emphasise again, Reform has broken no law, and we take compliance around donations very, very seriously.
8: Meanwhile, Mr Farage says he struck a deal with France's National Rally that will see cooperation on small boat crossings. Well, that is your news. I've got the sport next.
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8: There will be no away fans allowed at Old Firm games between Celtic and Rangers for the rest of this season. Both clubs have agreed to block travelling supporters after last term's Scottish Cup quarter-final at Ibrox, which was marred by fan unrest. Celtic boss Martin O'Neill hopes that the restrictions don't damage the Old Firm derby as a spectacle.
14: Let's say just a normal fan's viewpoint is really quite sad. I must admit, you know, it's one of the most phenomenal fixtures in European football, if not the world. And despite the calibre of the teams, it's just a mouth-watering fixture.
8: Ipswich boss Gary O'Neill is backing his players to get a positive result tonight at home against Liverpool. The visitors are still looking for their first win in the Premier League this season. Liverpool's new signing Bradley Barcola could feature in the game. And then locally, one match this evening in the NFL Premiership. Lorne, they're hosting Glentoran. And finally, as excitement is building for boxer Katie Taylor's final bout tomorrow in Dublin. The last professional boxing match there was held 54 years ago. Belfast referee David Irving will be officiating. That's all for now. I'm Jane Veitch. More at 4.
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17: Thank you, Jane. Well, this evening, any showers should die out. There'll be fresh winds overnight and a low temperature of 10.

0: It's a Sumber winning day. 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
1: I had a listener text me saying, why is someone having a sad wedding day? And I was like, what? Because whenever I said it was a somber wedding day, they thought I had said a somber wedding day. Thankfully not. No, we're giving away tickets for Belsonic to go and see this guy at Ormo Park. Yes, he's playing Belsonic 2027. 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You know you want to be there. I know you want to be there. So I'm going to tell you how you can bag my pair of tickets. To win with the chance, just listen out for a somber song played before 4 o'clock, before I get out of here. So sometime in the next 20 minutes or so, I'll give you that window. So do not go anywhere. I'm going to play a somber song and I want you to WhatsApp me when I play it and tell me the name of that song. Let's put you to the test and see how well you know his songs. Are you actually a fan? If so, you could be heading there. Keep the number handy, 07702-687-001. And on the way, oh, a song that's just caught me by surprise, in case you couldn't hear by my heightened pitch. A song from Steps that's going to make you want to say yeehaw.
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1: So many Sumber fans listening today. Hello to you all, but I could only choose one to bag my pair of tickets to go and see Sumber at Belsonic. Who is the lucky person going to be? Well, it's this lady.
2: Hi, it's Rona from Newton Abbey. I'd be so excited to go and see Sumber. I seen him at the weekend at Electric Picnic and he was the highlight of my weekend.
1: Well, you are going. Congratulations to you. Those tickets for Belsonic are yours. Don't despair if you didn't win, though, because there's another pair up for grabs later on today with the Obsessed on Q Radio Drive. So good luck. And right now, let's do this feel-good tunes from Bob Sinclair.
3: From Jamaica.

0: Sing It Bob. Love Generation playing on Q Radio. Making it feel almost like it's summer again, kinda. Love that song. Okay, still a few more to come for me before Abe steps in for Q Radio Drive. On the way next, we'll have a little bit of Ronan Keating. Life is a roller coaster. Stick around.
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crowd was singing Wonderwall, apparently. 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Abe's on the way in from 5 o'clock. He's transporting you back in time with the Wonder Years, 1995 and 2004, your destination for this afternoon. 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And I'll be back with you on Sunday morning. Take care.

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10: From the Q Radio newsroom at 4 o'clock, I'm Jane Veitch and these are your top stories this afternoon. No relevant information has been uncovered in a review carried out by the Northern Ireland Assembly following the conviction of former DUP leader Geoffrey Donaldson for historical sex offences. The review was designed to enable any past or present MLA, staff members or other users of Parliament buildings to raise any incidents of abuse or inappropriate behaviour involving Donaldson. The 63-year-old was convicted at Newry Crown Court earlier this year of 18 sex offences, including one count of rape. He's currently in McGabbery awaiting sentencing. A businessman from County Derry, Londonderry, who sexually abused his 15-year-old part-time employee in his business premises has been jailed. 64-year-old William Brown from Love's Road in Maharafelt had pleaded guilty to 5 charges of indecently assaulting the girl on dates between August 2005 and January 2007. An inquest into the death of dental nurse Laura Marshall in County Armagh will be held later this year. The body of the 31-year-old was found in a flat at Victoria Street in Lurgan in April 2016. Her partner, Gary O'Dowd from Banbridge, was arrested and charged with her murder, but the prosecution later dropped all charges against him. He is set to be among those who give evidence at the inquest. One of Northern Ireland's largest gas suppliers, Firmus, is increasing its prices. Customers in the 10 towns network will see almost a 9% rise, and there is a 12.5% hike for households in Greater Belfast. The new tariffs will come into effect from the start of next month. Nigel Farage has insisted his party was a victim of entrapment as a row about donations overshadows Reform's UK's conference. An undercover sting claimed foreign donors were lined up to pay for political polling, and that's not allowed. But the Reform leader says it's nothing but loose pub talk. Finally, jurors remain deadlocked in the trial of a mother accused of murdering her three children in the US. Lindsay Clancy strangled them in her Massachusetts basement in 2023, but argues she was suffering postpartum psychosis. The judges asked the jury to resume deliberations, despite the defence calling for one member to be dismissed. Here's Sky's US correspondent, David Blevins.
9: That appears to be based on a note sent to the judge yesterday from the jury, in which we understand they indicated they were divided 11 to 1. It's an extraordinary legal spat going on at the centre of a case, really, that has gripped America.
10: That is your headline news at 4. We've got more local stories next.
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12: Local MP Gregory Campbell has described 240 incidents of antisocial behaviour recorded in the Capa Green area of Port Stewart in just 1 year as totally unacceptable. The association responsible for the social housing there say they're upgrading CCTV provision in the area. And we're being urged to lock up our oil tanks after a cost of a pre-winter top-up jumped by £52 in a single day. Oil thefts rise whenever prices spike. Householders here being advised to consider an oil tank alarm, minimising tank visibility from a nearby road, and installing security lighting to deter thieves.
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10: There'll be no away supporters at Old Firm matches this season after crowd trouble during last season's Scottish Cup quarter-final at Ibrox. A temporary agreement has been reached between Celtic and Rangers following a Scottish FA review into fan disorder and pitch incursions. Rangers boss Derek McInnes admits it is upsetting for genuine supporters.
14: It's disappointing that it's been made. It's always better when opposition fans are allowed into a derby game, but there's still got to be behaviours met. And obviously that's the decision that's been made, but I haven't spoke to anybody at the club regarding that, so I can't really comment any more on that.
10: Ipswich boss Gary O'Neill is backing his players to get a positive result tonight at home against Liverpool. The visitors are still looking for their first win in the Premier League this season. Locally, in the NFL Premiership this evening, one match, Lorne hosts Glentoran. And then finally, excitement is building for boxer Katie Taylor's final bout tomorrow in Dublin. The last professional boxing match there was held 54 years ago. Belfast referee David Irving will be officiating. That is all for now. I'm Jane Veitch. I'll be back with another update at 5 o'clock.
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17: Well, this evening, any light rain will clear to leave it dry overnight. 10 will be the low. Tomorrow's going to start off nice and dry and bright. A few showers across Saturday afternoon and a top temperature of 18. Good afternoon, it is Q Radio Drive, and it is, well, very nearly the weekend. Your hit. Doesn't start until 5 o'clock with the Wonder Years. Here we are. Here we

Zara Larsson and Lush Life and Madonna and Sabrina Bring Your Love. Getting our little show underway this afternoon. A very happy Friday to you. Hopefully your Friday's going good. It's a winning day here in Q Radio. It's going really well for the winners so far. Laura Piper, Samantha and Rona Simmons. All getting themselves a pair of tickets to go and see Somber whenever he comes to Belsonic, Belfast, Ormo Park next year. The date is going to be Thursday the 17th of June. You could be there. I have the last pair of tickets we're giving away today on Q Radio. So I would love to give them to you. I really would. So you're listening for... Well, keep listening. I'll tell you exactly all you need to know. And of course, it's Friday the official start to your weekend with the Wonder Years, and it all starts at 5 o'clock. So stick around, because I'm going to tell you exactly what year we're going to be doing with the Wonder Years from 5 to 6, then from 6 to 7 o'clock tonight.

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1: Now, the traffic is moving pretty well right across Northern Ireland, actually. Nothing to report across Derry, Londonderry. Belfast, the West Link, approaching York Street. Wee bit of traffic there. Also, M2, that's at Nelson Street, and the M3 out of town towards D Street. Anything else, our Q Radio travel number is 90-890-110. Now, we're going to play things that make you go, we'll do that. The last one of the week, you still could win the mug, the things that make you go, mug, and knock Mairead off the top of the leaderboard. She'll hate that. She'll hate you for that. Music to come in the next 15 minutes. We got Rita Ora, Let Me Love You. Viva La Vida Coldplay as well. Sounding good for the weekend. Sweetie's House Mafia. And the very next song that you're going to hear is Shania. It's Q Radio.
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0: that doesn't impress me much, that don't impress me much, and if that doesn't impress you much, listen to this. A massive respect to Glenn Chapman, Jason Wilson, 11 days and 40 consecutive half marathons. What? 40 consecutive half marathons. Unbelievable. What an incredible achievement already. It's day 11. Running every single day, not just for fitness, but for something so important to get people talking about mental health, to shine a light on how important it is. This is absolutely brilliant. Brilliant, brilliant, brilliant.
1: It's a Sumber winning day. See Sumber at Belsonic Belfast, June 17th, 2027.
0: And I will absolutely be following Glenn.Chapman on Instagram, following the journey. That's incredible. Good on you. Right, it's time for some information that you're going to need if you want a pair of tickets to go and see Sumber next year, Belsonic. You could be there. It's going to be the 17th of June, and we would love to send you there. You're listening for Homewrecker. As soon as you hear Homewrecker, not now, but whenever you hear Homewrecker info, then WhatsApp me on 07702 687 001. Tell me that you would like to go and see Sumber, and I'll put you in the draw. Simple as that. You will hear that song, heads up, before 5 o'clock. If you're working until 5 o'clock today, you've got 31 minutes, 40 seconds to go. The weekend is in sight. Here's Alex Warren.

0: 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Things that make you go
1: Right, it is crunch time. This is the last one of the week, right? If you want to come on and knock Mairead Roush off the top of the leaderboard, Mairead sitting, listening to the radio. It's up nice and loud. She's on 11 points. So can you score more than 11 points? If you think you can and you're confident, oh, Mairead, the phone lines are lighting up here like a Christmas tree. There's a lot of people out to get you. Call me now, 02890-236-967. If I answer your call, you're on to play today. 11 to beat. You need 12. Come on. We don't need a tie break today.

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2: All right, Calvin is on the phone. Calvin Blair, you're in Lorne. Calvin, I'm intrigued. Are you spelling your name with a K or a C?
3: A K.
2: A K. I'm just wondering. Just wondering. Okay, who are you named after, Mr. Klein?
3: Kelvin Grove.
2: Who's that?
3: Having a clue. No. I just know it's a place in Scotland.
2: Any plans for your weekend, Kelvin?
3: I'm going to the football tonight, and then I'm working all weekend.
2: Are you? Who's playing?
3: Lauren Glentoran.
2: Okay. Well, we'd love you to play today. What you got to do, name as many things as you can in 60 seconds. It all start with the same letter, right?
3: Okay.
2: Don't repeat a word. If you want to pass, say pass. We'll move on. Now, your letter today. You've got R.
3: R. Okay.
2: Okay. R for...
3: Romeo.
2: R for Romeo. Okay. R is your letter. 60 seconds are now on the clock. 11 to beat. All right?
3: Yeah.
2: All right. Calvin, your time starts now. Somebody romantic.
3: Ryan.
2: Something that falls.
3: Pardon?
2: Something that falls.
3: Something that falls. Pass.
2: Something associated with autumn.
3: Rain.
2: Famous dead person.
3: Robert De Niro.
2: Something people hate. Something you're going to do this weekend, Calvin.
3: Rum.
2: Something you might order in a pub.
3: Rum.
2: Song by Jam and Spoon.
3: Pass.
2: Place in Europe.
3: Romanian.
2: Would describe you.
3: Anyway. Rube.
2: Something some people grow at home.
3: Pass.
2: And there goes your time. Rhubarb is what I had written down
3: rhubarb.
2: Here.
3: Yeah.
2: I love a bit of rhubarb, me. I do. Rhubarb crumble. Delicious. Although I'm on a diet now.
3: It's definitely a lot harder than a lot of people say that.
2: Yeah. Well, listen. The very first one, the second one I asked you was something that falls. Then you give me what I had written down for the next answer. Rain is what I had. But let's count them up. Calvin, at the end of your 60 seconds, you have scored 5. So unfortunately, it's not good enough to go top of our leaderboard. But listen, have a lovely weekend, and hopefully your team, Lauren, win tonight.
3: Here's open. All the best to you.
2: See you later. Bye.
3: Bye.
2: So there he goes, Calvin Blair from Lauren, scoring 5. Robert De Niro, very, very much alive and well. Just in case you thought that was breaking news there. So, Mairead Rouse, you are the champion of things that make you go, for the week. The champion, you can dine out on that now, bum and blow and boast and tell everybody. And we're going to send you a things that make you go, mug with my mug on there too. So, well done. Get in touch and we will we'll sort that out. The one that we'll throw out today, something that people hate beginning with R. What would you have said to that?
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2: Right, let's get a traffic update for you. Traffic is slow. The following areas across Belfast. Westlink, and that's Broadway towards York Street. And if you're leaving the M2 at Nelson Street, there's a bit of traffic there as well. But literally, that's all. Traffic is moving well other than that. Our Q Radio travel line number for any updates you might have is 90 89 0 110. You're listening for Somber Homewrecker. That will be the cue to WhatsApp me. If you want a pair of tickets for Belsonic to see Somber next year.
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0: There is One Direction. Happy Friday. If you're clocking off at 5 o'clock today, you are into the last 10 minutes of your working week. Happy days. Happy days. I'm thinking, time to go home. Q Radio Drive. Right, so, this one reads, Abe, stop teasing and just play Homewrecker. Not teasing you. Not teasing you at all. We had Calvin. He was playing Things to Make You Go, hmm. We give him R as his letter today. And I asked him for something people dislike, something people hate. What would you have said to that? Rats said, Leanne, who's loving this show. Happy Friday to you as well, Leanne. Rude people. Absolutely rude people. Can't tolerate rudeness at all. No, I cannot. Sean and Castle Welland said, Roadworks. Yep. Would have accepted that. Reptiles said, Ronan and Alan. Yep. There will not be reptiles in my house, not a chance of it. Rubbish, said Shane. The list goes on and on, there's loads here. Raisins, said Ian and May Kitchens. Clearly not a fan of raisins. And rude people, there's Jane. Good answer. Now, coming up after 5 o'clock, it is the official start of the weekend, the Wonder Years, and I'm not going to tell you the year, but I am going to give you some clues as to what year we're going to do. The first clue I'm going to give you, this was the year of the O.J. Simpson verdict, okay? Did he do it? Did he not do it? If the glove fits, which it didn't really. That was in this year. It was the year that the Queen and Prince Philip visited Northern Ireland for the first time since the ceasefire. And the first ever World Book Day was in this particular year. So there's a few clues for you. What year do you think we're going to do?
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1: Who's this?
2: Karen.
1: Karen, what about you? This is Abe from Q Radio. Are you well?
2: I'm all good, yes.
1: Good. Whereabouts in Northern Ireland are you, Karen?
2: Newtownabbot.
1: And what's your surname?
2: Raw.
1: Are you sure? Are you giving me a fake name, Karen Raw?
2: I wish it was.
1: Karen, what's the crack? What's the plans for the weekend?
2: Well, it's my daughter's birthday, so we're going out.
1: What's her name?
2: Natasha.
1: Okay, well, happy birthday to Natasha. We'll not ask her age. Where are you going to?
2: Oh, I don't know yet. Just into Belfast somewhere.
1: Okay, into the big smoke tonight. Okay, good. Well, listen, I'm pleased to tell you, you've just won yourself a pair of tickets for Sumber next year, Belsonic.
2: Oh my God, thank you so much. Thank you.
1: Listen, no problem at all. You'll maybe give these to your daughter for her birthday present, will you?
2: I'm giving them to they took me to Bon Jovi at the weekend, so.
1: Oh, stop it, did they?
2: My goodness. They did, yes.
1: Amazing gig. I'm so jealous I wasn't there. Heard all about it.
2: Okay. It was brilliant. Thank you so much.
1: Listen, thank you very much and have a lovely weekend with your daughter, all right?
2: Okay, thank you. Bye.
1: So there she goes. A very, very happy Karen. Congratulations to all of the winners. Don't forget, you can get your tickets. Tickets are now on sale. They went on sale this morning at 10 o'clock. Get yours, ticketmaster.ie. Right, we got your very latest news, and then it's the official start to the weekend, the Wonder Years.
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16: 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I'm Jane Veitch and these are your top stories this evening. The judge in the case of an American woman accused of murdering her three children says he'll declare a mistrial. It's after jurors failed to reach a decision after 7 days of deliberations. Lindsay Clancy strangled Callan, Dawson and Cora in Massachusetts in 2023, but argues she was suffering postpartum psychosis. Judge William Sullivan's given the defence an hour to appeal to a higher court for a stay. Back here, no relevant information has been uncovered in a review carried out by the Northern Ireland Assembly following the conviction of former DUP leader Geoffrey Donaldson for historical sex offences. The review was designed to enable any past or present MLAs, staff members or other users of Parliament buildings to raise any incidents of abuse or inappropriate behaviour involving Donaldson. The 63-year-old was convicted at Newry Crown Court earlier this year of 18 sex offences, including one count of rape. He is currently in Macgabbery awaiting sentencing. A businessman from County Derry, Londonderry, who sexually abused his 15-year-old part-time employee in his business premises has been jailed. 64-year-old William Brown from Love's Road in Maharafelt had pleaded guilty to 5 charges of indecently assaulting the girl on dates between August 2005 and January 2007. An inquest into the death of dental nurse Laura Marshall in County Armagh will be held later this year. The body of the 31-year-old was found in a flat at Victoria Street in Lurgan in April 2016. Her partner, Gary O'Dowd from Banbridge, was arrested and charged with her murder, but the prosecution later dropped all charges against him. He is set to be among those who give evidence at the inquest. One of Northern Ireland's largest gas suppliers, Firmus, is increasing its prices. Customers in the 10 towns network will see almost a 9% rise, while there's a 12.5% hike for households in Greater Belfast. The new tariffs will start from the beginning of October. Finally, Nigel Farage insists reform has broken no laws after an undercover investigation claimed wrongdoing around foreign donations. Two senior officials have stepped down. Mr. Farage says his party is the victim of entrapment and that the suggestions were loose pub talk. It's overshadowed their conference in Birmingham, where these supporters are firmly behind them.
18: It's just other parties, just their underhanded ways of just trying to attack reform. Too much bad-mouthing and not enough focusing on the problems.
19: We all know that everybody's out to get Farage.
20: You only take flak when you're over the target, and that's exactly what's happening here now.
16: That is your headline news at 5. 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
21: Local MP Gregory Campbell has described 240 incidents of antisocial behaviour recorded in the Capa Green area of Port Stewart in just 1 year as totally unacceptable. The association responsible for the social housing there say they're upgrading CCTV provision in the area. And we're being urged to lock up our oil tanks after a cost of a pre-winter top-up jumped by £52 in a single day. Oil thefts rise whenever prices spike. Householders here being advised to consider an oil tank alarm, minimising tank visibility from a nearby road, and installing security lighting to deter thieves.
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16: Ipswich start the first match of the Premier League weekend tonight with a better record than opponents Liverpool. The newly promoted side have 3 points from their first 2 matches under Gary O'Neill. Liverpool have 2 draws. Locally, 1 match this evening in the NFL Premiership. Larne host Glentoran. And there's going to be no away supporters at Old Firm matches this season after crowd trouble during last season's Scottish Cup quarter-final at Ibrox. A temporary agreement has been reached between Celtic and Rangers following a Scottish FA review into fan disorder and pitch incursions. Well, that is your news and sport at 5 on Q. I'm Jane Veitch. I will have headlines with Abe at 5:30.
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1: Well, any rain this evening will die away. Tonight's overnight low will be in around 10 or 11 degrees. Tomorrow's going to be a mixture of sunny spells, but also some scattered showers for Saturday with a high of 18.
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0: Welcome to the weekend. 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
1: Yes, it is.
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0: The Wonder Years on Q Radio.
1: The weekend is here. We've been waiting for this all week. Get in touch with the show. Let us know what you're up to this weekend. 07702-687-001. And as always, it starts with a particular year. Between now and 6 o'clock this evening, all the songs you hear will be from 1995. And it starts with this, number 4 in UK chart, Berry.

on Q Radio, taking you back to 1995. 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

haven't heard this song in years. And I still remember every single word to the song. How does that work? Scatman's World, there's the Scatman. It's Q Radio and it's the Wonder Years. That's why you love the Wonder Years, because we play throwbacks like that. I just love that song. That song was number 10 in the UK chart this week in 1995. This week in 1995, I was 14, just about 1 week away from my 15th birthday. What were you up to in 1995? That's the question. Get in touch with me, our number 07702-687-001. And I did give you a couple of clues as to what year we are going to do between 9 and 6 o'clock. The first clue, O.J. Simpson, it was the verdict. Not guilty. It shocked the world. Of course it did, remember? March 9th of 95, the Queen, Prince Philip, they visited Northern Ireland for the first time since the ceasefire. And the first ever, and we've been celebrating this ever since, but in 1995, it was the very first World Book Day. All the kids dressed up as their favourite character from their favourite book. And it's a great, great incentive to get the kids reading. Brilliant, it is. But what were you doing in 1995? We love your voice notes as well. And tell us what you're up to this weekend. Are you up to anything nice? Any celebrating going on? We had Karen on earlier. She won the Somber tickets. It's her daughter's birthday. They're celebrating in Belfast tonight. What are you doing?

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1: Right, traffic is moving well. Not much to tell you about, thankfully, this Friday evening in Belfast. A wee bit of traffic on the West Link if you're approaching York Street Junction from Broadway. But that is all I've got for you. Traffic is moving good. Now, we are in 1995. Music still to come. All of these songs were in the UK chart this week in 1995. You're going to hear Corona, Try Me Out. Oasis as well. You're going to hear Roll With It, JX, Son of a Gun. And the next song you hear, Out Here Brothers. Next in Q Radio.
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11: Q.

I always get very nervous playing that song. Out Here Brothers, Boom Boom Boom. The Wonder Years were in 1995. Abe, 1995, I was finishing primary school and starting high school. I bought my first ever album, Top of the Pops, 1995, bringing back so many memories. I'm spending my Friday night ironing all my son's clothes as he returns to the Navy on Sunday morning after a wonderful summer's leave. And there's Lindsay in Manchester. Thanks for your message, Lindsay. Glad we're keeping you company while you're ironing there. This one reads, Abe, 1995, I was a mum of three. A four-year-old, three-year-old, and a five-month-old. There's Joe, who's loving the Wonder Years this evening. Bringing you right back. All up and growing up and probably moved out. I don't know. This was the song that was a number five in the UK chart. It will go to number two, not quite number one. Oasis, Roll With It.

0: Q Radio gone 5:30 now. Jane's here with the headlines. Good evening, Jane.
1: Good evening, Abel. Starting with international news, the judge in a case gripping America says he intends to declare a mistrial. This is the Lindsay Clancy trial. She denies killing her children in Massachusetts in 2023, but her lawyers argue it was down to postpartum psychosis, and her team has been given an hour to file an emergency appeal. And then nationally, Reform UK's conference is happening today in Birmingham in the shadow of claims it breached funding rules. Nigel Farage is insisting the party hasn't broken any laws. His speech is happening right now. It was delayed by a security concern. And then back here, no relevant information has been uncovered in a review carried out by the Assembly following the conviction of former DUP leader Geoffrey Donaldson for historical sex offences. This review was designed to enable any past or present MLAs, staff members or other users of Parliament buildings to raise any incidents of abuse or inappropriate behaviour involving Donaldson. One of our largest gas suppliers, Firmus, is increasing its prices. Customers in the 10 towns network will see a 9% rise, and there's a 12.5% hike for households in Greater Belfast. And then finally, Abe, a huge fire that raged for over 2 days at a Belfast scrapyard has been dealt with. That was at Clearway Disposals in the Docklands. Started on Wednesday, and firefighters were working across 2 nights to contain it and put it out. It's believed it was accidental, and it was possibly a lithium battery igniting that caused it.
0: That was a fire and a half.
1: It certainly was.
0: It really was. I was raging yesterday, Jane. You weren't here, but I missed the red arrows flying overhead.
1: I missed them as well, but my friend Rebecca caught them on video, so she sent me a little clip.
0: Send it to me, will you?
1: I will indeed.
0: Do that. We're in 1995, Jane, the Wonder Years, and all of the songs that you hear in the Wonder Years right now are from that year. They were in the UK chart. Now, we can't play them all, obviously, but I'm going to refresh your memory, because you were about the same age as me, right?
1: Yeah. What, a little whippersnapper. Yeah.
0: Two little whippersnappers, me and Jane were, right? But we were listening to songs like this. This is Boyzone and So Good. This was the tune. Jane's shoulders are going on everything here. Here, there's more.
1: Yeah.
0: So that was a good one. Kenny Thomas singing of You, that was a good one. Well, it wasn't bad. JX, Son of a Gun, we've already played that. Dana King and Shy Guy. Do you remember Smokey, their original
1: yes,
0: Alice?
1: I do, yeah.
0: And then Roy Chubby Brown, he took it back into the chart.
1: Yeah.
0: It was number 20 with Alice, who the... You know the rest.
1: Mm-hmm.
0: Wigfield, better known for Saturday Night.
1: But of course.
0: Wigfield was in the chart with Close to You. This was like a ballad.
2: I just wanna be close.
1: I've forgotten this. Oh,
0: I
1: yeah.
0: used to love this song.
1: Vaguely remember it.
0: See, I'm a sucker for the ballad, so yeah.
1: Oh, you're an old romantic, Abe.
0: Take that. They were riding high in the chart. We'll never forget.
1: Classic.
0: Gonna be in Belfast next year, too.
1: I know.
0: What else was in? Michelle Gale. Remember Hattie from EastEnders?
1: Yes, I
0: Michelle
1: do.
0: Gale.
1: Yeah.
0: She had a song called Sweetness.
1: Oh, yes.
0: This one didn't do just as well. Happy Just to Be With You. Yeah, that was okay. TLC Waterfalls.
1: Oh, brilliant.
0: And the number one song in the UK chart this week in 1995.
1: Oh, of course, we remember this one.
0: Come on. It's MJ. Oh, love it. All of those years ago. So anyway, Jane, have a lovely weekend.
1: Thank you very much.
0: Whatever you get up
1: you
0: to.
1: You too.
0: And I will chat to you. We'll chat again at 6 o'clock, I'm
1: sure. We certainly will.
0: And from the number one song to the number two song. This was number two this week in the UK chart, Blur, Country House.

0: Dana King and Shy Guy. Here we know.
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0: Nothing to report. Traffic is moving well across the Northern Ireland this evening. Anything else? The Q-Radio travel number is 90 890 110.
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0: live on the Wonder Years Part 1. Stick around because we've got your very latest news with Jean, and then it's Part 2. We're jumping forward to 2004 next.
1: Q-Drive. 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
5: From the Q Radio newsroom at 6 o'clock, I'm Jane Veitch, and these are your top stories this evening. Starting with international news, the judge in a case gripping America says he intends to declare a mistrial. Lindsay Clancy doesn't deny killing her children in Massachusetts in 2023, but her lawyers argue it was down to postpartum psychosis. Her team's been given an hour to file an emergency appeal. Nigel Farage's speech to the Reform Conference has been repeatedly interrupted by hecklers. It had been delayed by a security alert before two women stood up and held a banner during the leader's address.
6: This is a continuity government. Oh, we got a screamer! We got a screamer! We got a screamer!
5: More protesters were thrown out in a series of separate incidents. The conference is starting under the cloud of new allegations about breaches of funding rules, but Mr. Farage says the party has done nothing wrong. No relevant information has been uncovered in a review carried out by the Northern Ireland Assembly following the conviction of former DUP leader Geoffrey Donaldson for historical sex offences. The review was designed to enable any past or present MLAs, staff members or other users of Parliament buildings to raise any incidents of abuse or inappropriate behaviour involving Donaldson. The 63-year-old was convicted at Newry Crown Court earlier this year of 18 sex offences, including one count of rape. He's currently in McGabbery awaiting sentencing. And a businessman from County Derry, Londonderry, who sexually abused his 15-year-old part-time employee in his business premises, has been jailed. 64-year-old William Brown from Love's Road in Mara Felt had pleaded guilty to five charges of indecently assaulting the girl on dates between August 2005 and January 2007. An inquest into the death of dental nurse Laura Marshall in County Armagh will be held later this year. The body of the 31-year-old was found in a flat at Victoria Street in Lurgan in April 2016. Her partner Gary O'Dowd from Banbridge was arrested and charged with her murder, but the prosecution later dropped all charges against him. He is set to be among those who give evidence at the inquest. Finally, a huge fire that raged for over 2 days at a Belfast scrapyard has now been dealt with. The inferno at Clearway Disposals in the Docklands area of the city started on Wednesday with more than 50 firefighters working across 2 nights to contain it. The blaze is believed to have started accidentally, and a likely cause is a lithium battery igniting. Well, that is your headline news at 6. Jim has more local stories next.
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8: Local MP Gregory Campbell has described 240 incidents of antisocial behaviour recorded in the Capa Green area of Port Stewart in just 1 year as totally unacceptable. The association responsible for the social housing there say they're upgrading CCTV provision in the area. And we're being urged to lock up our oil tanks after a cost of a pre-winter top-up jumped by £52 in a single day. Oil thefts rise whenever prices spike. Householders here being advised to consider an oil tank alarm, minimising tank visibility from a nearby road, and installing security lighting to deter thieves.
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5: Ipswich start the first match of the Premier League weekend tonight with a better record than opponents Liverpool. The newly promoted side have 3 points from the first two matches under Gary O'Neill, and Liverpool have 2 draws. And then one match this evening in the NFL Premiership, Lauren hosts Glentoran. And there will be no away supporters at Old Firm matches this season after crowd trouble during last season's Scottish Cup quarter-final at Ibrox. A temporary agreement has been reached between Celtic and Rangers following a Scottish FA review into fan disorder and pitch incursions. And then finally, George Russell topped Friday practice at the Italian Grand Prix from Ferrari's Charles Leclerc. Russell's Mercedes was 0.12 of a second quicker than the Ferrari. Mercedes' Kimi Antonelli was a close third but will start Sunday's race from the back of the grid because of penalty, and McLaren's Lando Norris was 4th fastest ahead of Lewis Hamilton and Oscar Piastri. That is your news and sport at 6 on Q Radio. I'm Jane Veitch. A national update in an hour's time.
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16: Well, some sunny spells, but also some showers this evening. The overnight low will be 10 or 11. Tomorrow, a mixture once again of sun and rain. Max temperature for your Saturday, 18.

0: Q Radio, your hits, your throwbacks. We're in the Wonder Years, part two, 2004. Eric Prydz and Call Me. I remember the video to that very, very vividly. Not sure why.
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0: Well, Brooklyn Beckham and Nicole Pletz have been pictured cozying up to one another, drinking red wine in Venice ahead of her receiving the Rising Star Award. They look very cozy. Actor Richard O'Sullivan, whose roles included Robin Tripp in the 70s sitcom Man About the House and Robin's Nest, has died aged 82. He was also known for starring in Doctor at Large and Dick Turpin from the 80s sitcom Me and My Girl. Sad news. And Bindi Irwin, daughter of the late Steve Irwin, of course, has marked her father's 20th anniversary from his very sad death. He was only 44 when he was fatally stung by a stingray. It was sad, very, very sad.
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5: Born ready.

There's Enrique and Not In Love. And before that, Eric Prydz, of course, Calling Me. 2004 is the year that we're in now. And if you were going to the cinema in 2004, some great films out. Like Shaun of the Dead, Lost in Translation. Remember that? Oh, that was a great film. Bill Murray and Scarlett Johansson. We had Spider-Man 2. It was released. Peter Parker, beset in troubles in his falling personal life. Collateral, now that's a great film as well. Tom Cruise, Jamie Foxx, Jada Pinkett Smith. I haven't seen Collateral, I forgot about it. And Anchorman, The Legend of Ron Burgundy. Do you know, I have never ever seen Anchorman. Never. It's a movie that I would like to see. Enduring Love, Kill Bill Volume 2, Man on Fire, one of the best films ever. Denzel, my man. Oh, it's a great film. The Day After Tomorrow. That's Sunday. No, The Day After Tomorrow, that was kind of an end of the world movie. Yeah. Just some of the films we were going to see in the cinema in 2000.

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1: And the traffic has eased. Nothing to report. All the traffic is moving well across Northern Ireland.
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There's Girls Aloud and the show. It's Q Radio. We're in part two of the Wonder Years 2004. What were you up to in the year 2004? Angela said, Abe, have you given away the somber tickets? Angela, yes, unfortunately, we have. It was Karen Raw from Newton Abbey. She won the tickets last hour. She was going to give them to her daughter, who celebrates her birthday this weekend. But listen, keep tuned. Follow us on Instagram, Q_official. Always keep an eye on the Instagram because we always give you a chance to win concert tickets. Always find out what's happening. Keep up to date at Q_official.

And there's Kylie. I Believe in You. Before that, it was No Doubt. It's Q Radio, and it is officially the weekend. We started with the Wonder Years. Last hour, it was 1995. This hour, we're in 2004. And if you did miss last hour, you can listen to this show and all of the shows again on the website, on the Q Radio app for Apple and Android. Download the app if you haven't got it. And then there's no excuse. Absolutely none. Coming up, we got some Usher, and this is the Black Eyed Peas. Let's Get It Started. And

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1: And last look at the traffic. 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

includes Lola's Theme, Marianne and Kira. They're listening in West Belfast this evening, loving the tunes. Thanks for your message, and happy birthday to Marianne as well, who celebrates her birthday on Sunday. Fellow Virgo, have a good one. Coming up after 7 o'clock, it's Gareth Woods. He's here, he's got Dance Anthems. Then from 10, it's Dance Anthems Extra. Jerry Laves returns this evening. He's been away for a couple of weeks, but he's returning this evening.

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Dance Anthems with me, Gareth Woods. The one and only Entrance with Set You Free. Happy Friday. The weekend has officially kicked off. I have 3 hours of absolute tunage to get you in the mood for whatever you're doing this evening. And I want to know what you are doing. Our Cube Radio WhatsApp is open for your texts. Please do get in touch if you fancy a shout out. If you have a song request in mind, I want to know. Right, on the way, music from Alex Party. I've got some Yuma Vicar and Culture Beats on the way as well. But first, love this. This is from Lustral.

0: Dance Anthems with me, Gareth Woods. Alex Party, Don't Give Me Your Life. What a tune from back in the day. What's going on? Let me know what you're up to tonight. Hello this evening to Michael Marshall. That came in from Molly, Olivia and Caitlin. The Mid-Size Gang, good to hear from you. Also, a shout out this evening to Louise. Brister G, who wants to hear Paul Van Dyke and For an Angel. Absolute classic. That is on the way for you in the next couple of minutes.
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8: 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Your

If you are enjoying the tunes so far on the show this evening, get in touch and let me know. 07702 687001. This is Q Radio's Dance Anthems with me, Gareth Woods. Gonna say hello this evening to a big group of people who are apparently elbow deep in pizza. Hello to Alexa, Riley, Charlie, Louise, David, and Stevie listening in Costa Del Naco. Good to hear from you lot. Right, coming up, music from Steve Willow. But first, taking it back to the year 1997 with this classic, Turn It Up Nice and Loud. This is, of course, Three Drives and Grease 2000.

0: Dance Anthems with me, Gareth Woods, DOD and Confession. Before that, Stee Willow, I'll Be There in 1999. Oh, to go back, even for just one night, it would be great, wouldn't it? Gotta say hello this evening to Jill, who's loving the tunes on a sunny beach in Santa Ponsa. Good to hear from you. Cara and Ben are tuned in Greece, where I'm heading in a few weeks. Very excited. First time there as well. Keep your messages coming in and let me know what you are up to. You can also call the show as well if you fancy it. 90-236-967. Right, still to come, music from System F and Hyperlogic next.
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We've lost dancing.

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Dance Anthems with me, Gareth Woods. Love that. Have you got in touch with me yet? Get in touch with RQ Radio WhatsApp. I want to know what you're up to tonight. Hello to all the girls who are working very hard in the chippy this evening. They're blasting the tunes. Even the customers are loving it. Good to hear. A massive

Happy birthday to Lynn as well, who is heading out tonight in Belfast with her partner Ryan. Have a good one and happy birthday once again. I got a request in from Maria in Lurgan. She says, Gareth, any chance of Sash with my own eyes? Excellent choice. It's on the way for you. Also music from Ocean Lab. But first, this is Hyperlogic and only me on Q Video.

0: Dance Anthems with me, Gareth Woods, Ocean Love and Satellite. It's been a while since I played that on the show. What a tune. First hour done and dusted. On the way after your news headlines at 8, I've got music from Ben Nicky, the Chemical Brothers, and I'll throw on a wee cheeser. Loving Your Superstar next.
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Right, still to come on the show, music from DJ Jean, The Lounge, some Sonny Federa and Angel City later on as well. But first, everyone's favourite, it is of course Lovink. You're a superstar.

0: Virgin Radio's dance anthems for your Friday night, Angel City and Do You Know. Hello to Kate. She is currently bopping about her kitchen to the tunes this fine Friday evening. Don't stop, keep going. Hello to Niamh and Rachel. They're out and about for a drive this evening. And don't forget, we love your voice clips every week on the show.
1: They shared out for Samantha and Portadown around the night. Wasn't one somber tickets off Q Radio earlier on for me and my daughter to go and see him next year. So I'm even more buzzing for all the tunes tonight. Could you please play Lost Witness, Seven Colours?
0: Absolutely, and well done on the tickets.
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Anthems with me, Gareth Woods. That was Sunny Federa, My Loving, and Lost Witness, Seven Colours. Before that, too, for Samantha in Portadown. Keep your messages coming in. Let me know what you're up to tonight. 07702-687-001. I have to say hello this evening to Nigel and Carol. Hello as well to Vicky, Donna and Jared in Oma. Lisa Marie in Antrim is enjoying the tunes. And also a shout out to Emma as well. Love your messages every single week. Right, I've got Will Atkinson's remix on the way of Anne Lee's Two Times. What a banger. But first, speaking of bangers, it's Alternate. This is Free.

0: Dance Anthems with me, Gareth Woods, Alex Godino, Watch Out, and Will Atkinson's remix of Andy's Two Times just before that. Might have to give that a wee spin in the club tonight after the show. Hello to Gemma, she's having a night in with a few cold ones. She says, Gareth, go on. Go on, go on, go on and play Maniac 2000. She said she'll love me forever if I do. Well, I mean, it is Friday night and it is the perfect track for an evening like this. It's on the way for you in the next couple of minutes. Hello as well to Bill, who is on his way home this evening. Any chance of a wee bit of Calvin Harris? Sure thing. I'll stick on Let's Go. I've also got music from Alok and Jazzy with The Heat next.
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It's Friday night. This is Q Radio's Dance Anthems with me, Gareth Woods. Second hour of the show nearly done and dusted. Coming up before we head into your 9 o'clock news, we've got music from Calvin Harris with Let's Go. That came in for Bill. It's on the way for you very shortly. Hello as well to Katie Lee McCann, who is heading out tonight from what I see. Enjoy, and enjoy the rest of the show as well. Right, let's get another classic on for your Friday evening. Turn this one up nice and loud. It's Energy 52 and Cafe Del Mar.

0: dance anthems for your Friday night with Calvin Harris and Let's Go. Big happy birthday to Maria, listening in Port Stewart. She's been enjoying the show. Good to hear from you. Yeah, hang tight. I've got another hour jam-packed full of bangers for your Friday evening. Expect the likes of Ayla with Ayla. I've got music from Jürgen Vries, a wee bit of Moby, and ATB, Don't Stop, all coming up next.
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Cue Radio for your Friday night. This is Dance Anthems with me, Gareth Woods, and we are currently in to the final hour of the show. From 10 tonight, he is back. Jerry Lavs has got Dance Anthems Extra. He'll continue the party right up until midnight. Right, still to come, music from Moby, the Steve Angello remix of Raining Again. I've got music from ATB and Clubland Classic from Ultra Beat as well. But first, love this from Jürgen Vries. This is

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for Detroit playing here on Q Radio's Dance Anthems. Roller Girl and Dear Jesse just before that too. Right, coming up very shortly, I've got a Clubland classic for you from the one and only Ultra Beat. Pretty Green Eyes is on the way, but first...

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Big Ange, It's Over Now, playing here on Q Radio's Dance Anthems. On the way in the next couple of minutes, I've got music from Mr. Pink, The Freemasons, and a Des Mitchell classic to wrap up the show before Jerry Loves takes over with Dance Anthems Extra. But first, this is Mrs. Wood and Joanna.

0: It's the Freemasons, Love on My Mind on Q Radio's Dance Anthems. You'll be listening to Gareth Woods. You enjoy the rest of your
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0: 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Jerry Loves has got Dance Anthems Extra right up until midnight for you. Right after my final track from Des Mitchell, this is Welcome to the Dance.

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0: Oh, that's a serious tune. Garth Emery with Concrete Angel. 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Stay tuned.
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was Max with No More here on Q Radio Dance Anthems Extra. Right, we need to do a bit of a recap, guys. Summer Maxin, it's been a pretty spectacular summer. I hope you've had a great one as well. I managed to squeeze in Ibiza 3 times. I don't know if anybody got a chance to get out to the Magical Island. I was actually there last week and I was in Pasha. I was in Pasha seeing this artist and it was unbelievable. Backstage passes, we were in the DJ booth to 6 a.m. This is Sonny Federa, Think About Us on Q.

0: Young on Q Radio. Stick around, more music on the way. Music coming up from Mauro Picotto and one of our favourites, Billy Gillies, is on the way.
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And that was Atlantic Ocean with Waterfall here on Q Radio. Right, I want to throw it back here. Let's do this. Oh, whenever you hear that, you just run to that dance floor. This is such an underrated tune. This is Gala, Freed from Desire. Get this one turned up right now.

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the sound. Here is the rhythm even bigger than before. It is loud and kicking. Check out the sound. Here is the rhythm even bigger than before. It is loud and kicking. Check out the sound. Here is the rhythm even bigger than before. It is loud and kicking. Check out the sound. Here is the rhythm even

0: That was In Your Arms here on Q Radio Dance Anthems Extra. Right, okay. It's been a pretty spectacular summer. We had Emerge last week. There's been loads of festivals. This is the one I think that made the summer. Pitbull coming to Belfast. Here's Fireball on Q Radio.
1: Mr. Worldwide to infinity. You know the roof on fire. We gon' boogie, oogie, oogie, jiggle, wiggle, and dance like the roof on fire. We gon' drink drinks and taste till we fall out like the roof on fire. Now, baby, and light the roof on fire. Tell them, baby, baby, baby, baby, baby, baby, baby, baby, baby, baby, I'm on fire. 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
2: fireball.

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Kelly Lorana with Heart of Gold here on Q Radio. What's that? No, it was Eli Oaks. This is Kelly Lorana. Look, it's my first day back. Leave it.

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That was Every Time You Need Me by Fragma here on Q Radio. That is nearly all from myself here tonight. My first day back. Look, back to Porridge. I have had a ball. Thank you for keeping me company here on Q Radio this Friday night. It is officially the weekend. Have a great one. I will be back on again tomorrow night from an earlier time of 9 p.m. Look, guys, let's do it. Leaving you with this one. Here's Rank One with Airwave.

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5: 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An array of triangular sandwiches. Having to deal with a small crisis back at the office. Sometimes in life, you just know what you're getting. Like a great night's sleep and a tasty breakfast. You know what you're getting with Premier Inn.

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8: From the Sky News Centre at 1, a mistrial's been declared in a high-profile child-killing case in America. After days of deliberations, a jury couldn't decide whether former nurse Lindsay Clancy murdered her 3 young children. She's never denied strangling them in Massachusetts in 2023, but blamed it on postpartum psychosis. U.S. President Donald Trump's had this to say.
9: It's a terrible situation. Look, she did a horrible, horrible thing. Can't be worse. But you'll find out what the price to pay is. There'll be a price. It's going to be mental institution or jail or something. But I guess they're going to go through another trial. It's too bad.
8: Nigel Farage's speech to the Reform Conference has been repeatedly interrupted by hecklers. It was delayed by a security alert before 2 women stood up and held a banner during the leader's address.
10: This is a continuity government. Oh, we got a screamer. We got a screamer. We got a screamer.
8: More protesters were thrown out in separate incidents. The conference started under the cloud of new allegations about breaches of funding rules, but Mr. Farage says the party's done nothing wrong. The UK government insists its commitment to the Falkland Islands is absolutely unshakable. Argentina's president claimed his country needs to recover the South Atlantic territory and threatened sanctions on oil companies. An investigation's going to look at whether Northern Ireland's water bodies fit for purpose. Stormont's infrastructure minister says she's concerned about a number of issues. Alexander Isak netted twice in the opening 9 minutes as Liverpool won 2-0 at Ipswich in the Premier League. Bradley Barcola came on as substitute for his debut. And around 40% of adults in the UK admit they got sunburnt last year. Cancer Research UK is expecting that number to rise after the recent record-breaking heat wave. That's later.
11: Ladies and gentlemen,
12: Q.
11: Now, another hour of music. Q Radio North Coast. Through the night.